0: 21.
1: Go ahead, call for 421.
0: We're in station. Is it possible that we could chase that non-emergency CO call instead of aerial 421?
2: Didn't come off of the 401 eastbound, just south of the 401, and drove north. We didn't see anything, but we'll go check again. Maybe it's south of there.
1: Roger, 233. Thank you.
3: That's 323 South, scene 1192 Quinn.
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0: We've driven from Kennedy and Shepherd to Kennedy and Glenmorgan. We have no incident found.
1: 33, just stand by. I think we're on the phone with police right now before you clear.
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0: We've met up with police here in the Metro parking lot. It was a two-vehicle collision. They've already been hooked up on tow trucks, and we've been cleared by police.

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1: Go ahead, car 22.
0: We turn up and operate at 79 to the homeowner. Sensors, highways, on the mean level, aggregation level, and car 22.

Rescue 341, Medical, other intersection of Dufferin Street, and Eglinton Avenue, West South Tack 1.

0: पर
1: C341, there's been an address change. Patience is on a bench in front of the library on North Cliff in Eglinton.

0: Toronto Fires, Rescue 341 Captain. Do you know if EMS is attending this?
1: That's affirmative, Rescue 341 Captain. I just don't have an ETA.
0: Roger, Toronto Fire. Just an update. He has a case of cellulitis on both legs.
1: Roger, Rescue 341.

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1: Under Rescue 341, 440.
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1: Roger, pump 344, Captain, patient contact.
0: Happy advice, turn fire, there's no medical emergency here. Person was just leaving, they're clearing out.
1: Roger.
0: Can you mark EMS 976 on scene, please?
1: Already done, pump 344, Captain.

0: 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We have contained the lithium ion batteries. We have conducted a sweep for ejected cells. 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

0: sense. I can give the originator a call, see if they can help you.
1: Roger, thank you. Yeah, we need to search that area. We cannot find a silver Acura. We're just circling the park.

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0: Patient, I believe, is next to a donation box near the Legion at that address.
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1: Go ahead.
2: Rescue per Google, looks like there is a Legion just off Short Street. 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
1: Roger, thank you.
0: ...20 Kennedy Road, East Taekwon.

0: 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We need an ambulance. 911 on scene fire.
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0: We've located the car. It's a gray silver Acura. Plate number is accurate. All engines are out.

0: They have been awoken. The door is still closed. We're going to attempt to see if we can make an announcement in a school before we break the window.
1: Toronto Fire Aerial 231, we've arrived at the patient location.
2: Yeah.
3: Roger, Aerial.
4: At this location, we are going to be leaving the immediate action. 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The system can be repaired.
5: Number 234, hazmat level 1, 143 Danzig Street, East Tac 1.

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0: Toronto Fire Rescue 241 is clear of 24 Brigadoon Crest. We're out of service, proceeding back to the hall for a cleanup.
1: Roger, SC 241.
2: Yeah, we have EMS on scene.
1: Pump 333, Toronto Fire.
3: Pump 333, go ahead.
1: Pump 333, there's a bit of an address update. You're heading to 30 Adelaide Street East.
3: Roger, 30 Adelaide.

0: Yeah, the parents return back to the vehicle here. We have the child out of the vehicle. They do not appear to be in any distress. We're just going to do a quick little assessment.
1: Roger, Cap.
0: No elevated temperatures in the vehicle.
1: Roger.

0: Go ahead, Arrow 341.
1: Arrow 341 is proceeding the exhibition plates for fuel.
0: Trump car copies.
2: Oh, 333, patient contact.
0: Roger, 333, Captain.

0: 145.
1: Go ahead, 145.
0: Is the caller for this call on site here, or is this an outside caller?
1: It looks like the call came from the tenant who lives directly a floor below. I don't have...

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1: Go ahead, 333, Captain.
0: Phone 333 has been cleared by EMS. We'll be clearing on off shortly.
1: Roger, Captain.

0: Connor. We've got a three-story nursing home in those Hines on the Alpha Bravo Charlie side. Rescue 235 Captain is command, mobile investigating, Part 3.
1: Roger, Rescue 235.

0: 3:41. We've arrived at 211 Ennerdale. We have EMS unit 813 on scene.
1: Roger, rescue 341, 813.

0: Toronto Fire, phone 444 on Team 7, Martin View Court. Detached residential, no outward signs on the Alpha Bravo Delta. Call 444 and command investigating part 3.
1: Roger, call 444.

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1: I'll do that, Chief.
0: Or maybe you want to change this to a TAC-1, if you'd like.
1: Roger. Wonderful idea. All apparatus still on scene at 24 Brigadoon Crescent. Switch over to East TAC-1. Thank you.

0: We have no finds on the Alpha Cyber investigating person.
1: Roger, from 322. Yeah, the caller was adamant that this fire was out of control, but they are cooking.

0: SMC, unit 900.
1: Roger.
2: Fire pumper 344, Captain.
1: Go ahead.
2: Just an update. Got a male in his 30s. He was assaulted. Got multiple blows to the head. He's got a concussion. He's also got bitten with open sores. The assailant has left the scene. Confirming police are responding.
1: That's affirmative.
0: Toronto Fire, Pumpkin 11 Drive, 1516 Young. Any more further information on the location of the patient? Do we want to attend to Lyle?
3: For 322. This is a human perceived emergency. People are having a small fire for, used for cooking. We're going to be clearing.
4: Roger, pump 322. And pump 311, you can actually stand down. We're getting canceled. There's no emergency.
0: Roger, thanks.
4: Thank you.

0: Pro 333.
1: Go ahead.
0: There's no cause for the alarm. We're going to have the building staff get a technician in to figure out what the issue is, conduct a fire watch, and once the system's back online, they're going to let Toronto Fire notify Toronto Fire. That's going to be one situation.
1: Roger, pump 333, Captain. One truck on King Street, East Clearing, aerial 333.

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0: 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You're actually heading to 321 Dilbert Court.
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0: 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Unit 903.
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0: 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That's 444.
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Umper 315, Lighter 315, Alarm Single Source, 317 Manning Avenue, South Tac 2.

0: 315 is on scene, 317 Manning Avenue. We have a two-story detached residence. No signs on the Alpha, Bravo, and Delta side, 360 incomplete. Pump 315 Captain will be investigating, assuming Markham Command, Part 3.
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0: Tower 331, patient was seen in front of a convenience store, calls Convenience Canada.
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0: Roger, letter 331, Captain. Pace and contact.
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0: Come 343, Toronto Fire. Pump 343, I'm not sure if you've made contact with anyone yet, but we are getting canceled by TENS. Apparently the patient left.
1: Roger, we're on scene. We're just making our way over to the opposite side of the school. We'll clear this call. Thank you.
0: Roger. 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

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Great. And

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0: here. The patient does not want to go to the hospital. 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We have PSWs that work 24 hours. 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So maybe if you cancel EMS, 326 would be clear.
1: I was about to say.

Rescue 325, Medical, Assist, 475 Dundas Street, East, 325.

0: vehicle collision. 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
1: Roger, Car 21.
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0: 26, first two, we have zero parts per million. 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

0: 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We cannot find our patient. We're going to circle the block and see what we can find.
1: Roger, 234. I'll see if I can call the originator, because apparently they saw an ambulance pass the scene, so I'll see if they're still there and can wave you down.

0: for 231 with an update for EMS. Male 67, type 2 diabetes. Fell, did not lose consciousness, did not hit his head. 36.4 temperature, 97%, O2, 68 beats per minute, and 110 over 60. And he has various AFib and other cholesterol and high blood pressure issues.
1: Pump 231, Captain. Pumper 234, trying to fire.
2: Trying to fire.
1: Pumper 234, I called the originator. She did say Kingston and Lawrence again. It sounded like she was being yelled at by someone. She also said that police are on scene with her. So I don't know if you saw police. You want to go back to the intersection and see if they're around, but she did say that she is with police, and she is still in the area with where the patient is.
2: 234 copies. We have no visual on the police or the patients. We've checked both adjacent malls here. If we don't find them in the next couple of minutes, we're going to clear.
1: Roger, 234.
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0: Pump 333 has been cleared by EMS unit 9. 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

0: 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We have a high-rise commercial. No signs showing on the Alpha side. Pump 332, Captain in Command, investigating part 3.
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0: 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Pump 236 CAF, and we have Thames unit number 995 on scene and police on scene.
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0: 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We're being canceled.
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0: 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We have EMS 963 on scene.
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1: Roger, Pump 312, you're heading to Unit 321.
0: Roger that, Unit 321.

elsewhere in a pharmacist. Now, wearing a hoodie, standing in the middle of the exit and firing a lot of rockets at people. That's cool. Yeah, here.

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0: Cap, that was just a test, so disregard anything on your GTAC.
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0: 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We're investigating.
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0: We'll go.

Pumper 213, Rescue 214, Pumper 211, Pumper 215, Charlie Ariel, Pumper 234, Ariel 213, Ariel 231, High Rise 114, Squad 232, Has 323, Air Light 231, Pumper 231, Chief 21.

0: home shortly. Do you have paramedics responding to this incident?
1: Ladder 312, they are attached. They just didn't have a unit assigned yet. Are they required at all?
0: That's negative. The patient hadn't fallen or anything. She was just on the ground and couldn't get up.
1: Roger, Ladder 312, we'll cancel them off. Thank you.

0: and while investigating car 360 is incomplete.
1: Okay. 4 4 4 4 4 4 4 4 4 4 4 4 4 4 4 4 4 4 4 4 4 4 4 4 4 4 4 4 4 4 4 4 4 4 4 4 4 4 4 4 4 4 4 4 4 4 4 4 4 4 4 4 4 4 4 4 4 4 4 4 4 4 4 4 4 4 4 4 4 4 4 4 4 4 4 4 4 4 4 4 4 4 4 4 4 4 4 4 4 4 4 4 4 4 4 4 4 4 4 4 4 4 4 4 4 4 4 4 4 4 4 4 4 4 4 4 4 4 4 4 4 4 4 4 4 4 4 4 4 4 4 4 4 4 4 4 4 4 4 4 4 4 4 4 4 4 4 4 4 4 4 4 4 4 4 4 4 4 4 4 4 4 4 4 4 4 4 4 4 4 4 4 4 4 4 4 4 4 4 4 4 4 4 4 4 4 4

0: Aircraft 21, first floor is all clear, including the gymnasium, daycare, and kitchen. Just wait for an update on the second floor.
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0: Just an update. Patient was VSA upon arrival and status has remained the same up to transport. Pump 312 will be proceeding to Mount Sinai Hospital to pick up a firefighter. 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

Bunker 314, Medical, Trouble Breathing, 20 Gerrard Street, East, Covenant House South, Tack 1.

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1: Rogers on 314-976. 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
1: Roger, Highway 332, Captain.

0: Promptware 4331 is arrived, 435, Wellington. We have a high rise residential. We have north signs on the Alpha Delta side. Comes investigating mobile for
1: you. Roger, 4331. Roger.
2: Toronto Fire Pump 334 is arrived. We'll be assuming in lobby part 3.
1: Roger, Pump 334.
3: Rescue 243, Toronto Fire. 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I'm going to leave a call out.
0: Roger, Toronto Fire.

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1: Fire
0: 34. Fire 33, this is pump 331, Captain. You guys can clear. 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They've been up there instead of the pull station. We're just going to check it out before I clear 334.
1: Captain.
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1: Go ahead.
0: We've retrieved our fourth firefighter. You can mark us back in service.
1: Roger.

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0: Yeah, Toronto Forest, pump 231 Captain. We had a pull station activated by an employee accidentally trying to get access to a store. Management's been talked to. Security here is doing a full system reset right now. 334 can clear.
1: Roger, pump 331, pumper 334, did you copy? You can clear.
2: We got EMS 444 on team as well.
1: Roger, pump 315.

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1: 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If you could repeat that on North Tac 1.
0: We'll go. Arrived at 70 Arab Boulevard.

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1: Just putting in the cancellation.
0: Roger. Thank you, Jennifer.
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0: 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Go ahead. 1432, if you can respond to a fire alarm check call at 435 Wellington Street West on South Tac 1. We had just cleared there not too long ago. Apparently there's still an issue that they're requesting our help with.
1: Roger, switch to South Tac 1 responding.
0: Roger, thank you.

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1: Roger.

0: 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Pump 125, part 3.
1: Roger, Aerial 125.

0: Pump 145, we have a caller on the line. He says he's at 23 Grand Ravine Drive, the Grand Ravine Community Center.
1: Roger that. We'll respond to that location.
0: Roger.

12 hours, this is Pope 125 Captain. 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Yeah. Everything's all clear here. Yeah. 125 Captain. Can we go to reset?

0: 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We've checked this second location here at the community center. There's no one here.
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0: and try to get someone to come down here and get them out. I have a phone number.
1: Roger 211, go ahead with the number.
0: 905-673-3738.

0: Hello.
1: Property 11, I spoke with the property management company. They advised they're going to reach out to a key holder, and so the key holder usually takes up to 30 minutes to call back and give an ETA.
2: Number 333, vehicle, personal injury intersection of Church Street and Adelaide Street, East South Tack 1.

0: Crown Fire from 231-22 and 24 Bergen.
1: Roger, 231.
2: Got 212.
0: Crown Fire from 232 to the scene. We have one fire here on scene, the other vehicle seems to have seen 10 in the charger.
1: On 333.

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0: 9 Walmart Road. We have paramedics on scene, unit 803. And we got police on scene, unit 1423.
1: Roger, 10-344, EMS 803 and police 1423.

0: ahead.
1: Is traffic going to be dispatched this call because the car will need to be towed and the individual will be brought to the hospital?
0: That's affirmative, plus 333, Captain. Police are attending.
2: Number 321 is my patient contact and been cleared by ambulance.
0: Roger, from 321.

0: number 232, fire, grass, rubbish, 18 Gage Avenue, East Taquan.
1: Roger, 14 degrees.

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0: Scene is being secured by Toronto Police Services and we've been cleared by EMS. Let me clear it on off shortly.
1: Roger, come through 33, Captain.

0: 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We have no signs. 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
1: Yeah.
0: Pump 224 driver, can you silence the system so we can check for secondary devices?
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0: Running here. It's going to be a on-truck situation. Pump 224 over TC security. Pump 322, have a good night, thanks.
1: Roger, pump 224, Gavin. Your situation.

0: Bravo, I'm 360. Proctor, Aerial 31, 27, 10, 4, investigating, R3.
1: Roger, Aerial 231.

0: arrived 90 Alpha Oxbridge.
1: Roger, 423, it's apartment 4 on the second floor. Use the side entrance.

0: Pumper 221, Pumper 222, Aerial 221, Squad 232, Airlight 231, Pumper 225, Chief 22, Chief 23, Fire, Residential 68, they bring the Crescent Juice Pack 2.
1: Two 13 acknowledge.

Prior to 231, we have a successful reach of the alarm system here at Fido. After a primary investigation, we can find no cause for alarm activation at this time. Most individual North Carolina investigation to find a potential cause with observing the security camera.

0: Paramount 225. Because you are red.
1: Hi, how are you doing?
0: Okay, thank you.

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0: 412, we do have alarms sounding. 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

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I'm ready for fire attack, Alpha Charge. 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
3: 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The squad 445, can you commence the primary search?

0: Car 44. I'm going to take command of this incident. We are located in the driveway of number 17, Burnelm. We will be known as Burnelm Command. We are part 2.
1: Roger, Chief.
2: Setting up ramps.
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1: Yeah, you can have security there, staff with you to step to reset.

0: Thank you for that. Thank you for that.
1: Local cab, more pressure coming. 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
0: Roger, 445, fire knockdown, looking for extension.
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1: 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Eastpak 1.

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1: Roger, from 323. This call came from an alarm company. I have no further information for you.

0: Sí.
1: Spectrum. Do you happen to know if the battery has been removed from the residence at this time?
2: Standby, I'm just talking to the crew that came out.

0: 295 Adelaide. Roger, from 332, you're going to unit 2706.
1: Roger, we also have EMS 453 on scene.
0: Roger, from 332, 453.

0: Over 323 has lifted the patient back into their bed. They don't appear to have any injuries. However, their oxygen levels are 82 and heart rate is about 120 for update for EMS. Are they still en route to this call?
1: That's affirmative. They still are en route.
0: Roger, thank you.
1: No problem.

0: 445, command.
1: I understand there was some smoke on the Charlie Delta car. We've investigated, found it to be burnt, it's still running, and there's any smoke that can push out through that vent.
0: Roger, that smoke coming from furnace.

number 215 Charlie Ariel, Hazmat Level 1 intersection of Shepherd Avenue, East and Van Dorf Street, East Pack 1.

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1: What, Cap?
0: Do you have an ETA for EMS?
1: Stand by, I'll give him a call.
0: Thanks.

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Two patients. Details in the notes there.

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1: Roger, Captain.
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1: Roger, Captain 984.

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0: Toronto Fire Pumper 323. EMS no longer requires fire assistance. We'll be clearing.
1: Roger, 323, Captain.

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1: What's that?
0: The only address we can find is 355 and a half Young Street. We're still investigating. 355 and a half Young Street. We have visual proof of the building. It's clear.
1: Roger, 314, Captain.

0: We've investigated 355 and a half Young Street. 360's been completed. They'll clear. We have a visual of the main floor. It's also up. There's been no alarms active since we've been on scene. We'll trust and clear shortly.
1: Roger, 1314, Captain.

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0: front fire from 426 Twice. We have a two-story residential, no overtime. Up to 426 captains in command investigating fire 3.
1: Roger.
0: Scene, Queens Park, large institutional style complex, nothing showing Alpha Delta. Come 312 Captain will be in command investigating mobile part 3. 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
1: Roger, come 312.

0: 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We have a two-story residential. Rescue Captain investigating Part 3.
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1: Roger, Pump Cap. 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

0: there or maybe knows more about the panel.
1: That's Affirm. Building supers are on scene. We're just trying to determine the actual location of this alarm.
0: And sorry, Cap, I'm just seeing now, it actually does say here that it's unit 302.

0: Complete all clear.
1: Roger, Fort Bliss, Trevor.
0: Sun 426 passes, Sun 426 through. We've had a detector activated on the third floor. Wilco, on my way. Rescue 346, Captain. Can you have building supervisor meet us on the third floor?
2: Yeah.
0: Rescue, or pump 426, acknowledge, we're taking her up to the third floor.

0: Fire. 426 Cassidy. We have bottom hill voters on the third floor. We're just investigating this unit.
1: Roger, 426 Cassidy.

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0: lock box on the door here at our medical check call. 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
1: Stand by, Captain. 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
0: Yeah, MDT has said that the occupant only speaks Japanese, so there's a severe language barrier there. 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
1: Roger, 315 Captain. Roger, 413.

0: 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We're seeking to investigate Zone 1 dining room area, Captain.
1: Roger, 411.

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1: We're just heading to 21 Burn Elm Drive for Firewatch, which spoke to car 44.
0: Roger, Palm 443. I'm going to switch the channel to West TAC 1.
1: Roger that. Switching to TAC 1.

0: 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We've been cleared by EMS 900.
1: Roger, cleared by 900.
2: Sorry, get some more information for Kate Miller here.
1: Roger, Palm 411, Aerial 411, did you copy? You can clear.

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0: Roger, appreciate it.

arrested for 34, vehicle, personal injury, 25 West Mall, Joey Gardens Mall West at 1.

We've had a burst sprinkler head at this location caused by workers. We're unable to achieve a reset. We have left an immediate action form with building security. We have isolated the area, and they're initiating a fire watch. Pump 312 Captain will be clearing.

0: Toronto Fire Pumper 323 has arrived at 23 Quarry Court. We have EMS 984 on scene.
1: Roger, 984.

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0: car. 1314 has arrived. 423 Young Street. We have a high-rise residential. No signs on the Alpha side. 360 not complete. 1314 Captain, we know the normal command. Investigating Part 3.
1: Roger, 1314.

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1: Roger, 314, Captain.

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1: That's for me. 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EMS 996 something.
0: Roger, 996. What position?
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0: We're gonna have issues gaining entry. 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
1: Roger, Cap. Let me give TCHC a call and see if they have a remote unlock access.
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0: Can you please have the patient lock the door for EMS? 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
1: Yep. Access number is 1027.
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0: Pump 333 being cleared by EMS.
1: Roger, Captain.

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0: 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It's been extinguished. Pump 314 will be clear.
1: Roger, Captain.

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0: Affirmative fire from 344. We got paramedics on scene, unit 453.
1: Roger, 453. Oh, 426, Toronto Fire.
2: 426, go ahead.
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2: Roger.

0: Cruise business has an AMS confusion here. Police have taken over the scene. Vehicle is now on its wheels. We are clearing.
1: Roger.

0: Center Fire Rescue 341. We've arrived at Eglinton West subway station.
1: Roger, Rescue 341. Patients are on the bus in the bus bay.
0: Roger.

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1: Is there anyone acknowledged?

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Rescue 441, Vehicle, Personal Injury Intersection of Dixon Road and Skyway Avenue, West Tac 1.

0: 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The occupant is not named Keith, and there isn't a Keith that lives in this unit.
1: Roger.

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1: Go ahead.
0: Good question. Is their last name Cunningham? Keith Cunningham?
1: Pastor.
0: Roger, turn off fire. We only have one Keith in the building, and their name is Keith Cunningham. Pump 313 will be clear.
1: Roger, Pump 313. The original address of 200 Wellesley was Keith's home address, and the address changed to 40 Homewood based on the GPS of the alarm.
0: Roger, would you like us to reroute to 200 Wellesley?

0: Roger, what were you up to Turner, Leslie?
1: Rescue 130, 1400 cattle wheels up north.

0: Number 212, medical, trouble breathing, 551 Conlon Cove, Extendicare, Rouge, Alley East, TAC 1.
1: Can you confirm this call is, Police Street?
2: Sorry, squad, you cut out. I have it as 9 Wellesley Avenue.
1: Team crew, just speaking with the homeowner here at 9 Wellesley Avenue. He did not call. We just keep searching, but nothing here.
2: A squad, apparently it's supposed to be a Green Pea parking lot. Not sure if that's the 9 Wellesley Street.
3: This is a high density residential. I don't remember there being any paid parking here, but maybe Wellesley Street, possibly.
2: Squad, do you have a ambulance on scene?
3: That's negative. We've been up and down the laneways here at Wellesley Avenue.
2: Roger, apparently they're on scene, so I'll see where they are. So stay by.
3: Roger, thank you.

0: 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Squad 313, all clear.
1: Morning Island Air, reading you strength 5. How do you reach Toronto Fire?
2: Read you strength 5 as well. Island Air 1.
1: Roger.

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1: Go ahead.
2: Sean Fire, pump 314, arrive 1 Homewood Ave.
1: Roger.
0: Was the original unit number at 200 Wellesley 2804?
1: Yep.
0: Roger, thank you.
2: Toronto Fire, pump 314, we have police on scene.
1: Roger, pump 314.

0: 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Police have advised that it's in unit 415, proceeding there for 3.
1: Roger.

0: Rescue 325, Toronto Fire.
1: Rescue 325, go ahead.
0: You guys are clear. The patient woke up. You're not required.
1: Roger.

0: Fire, Palm Tree 13, make contact with Keith Lancaster. No emergency. The alarm's been reset. Palm Tree 13 will be clearing.
1: Roger, Palm Tree 13. Thanks for checking the address.
2: Sonar Fire, Palm Tree 43, arrived on scene, Vaughan Road in St. Clair. Patient is inside the Tim Hortons.
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0: Pump 332, driver, this is 332, Catherine. When ambulance gets on scene, if you could tell them we propped up the doors at 397, it's quicker access through there.
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1: Roger.

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0: Toronto Fire has 145. We've got a technical issue with the electronics of the truck. I don't think it'll stop us from responding. We're just trying to lock it down. So we'll advise when we're en route, but we will be responding.
1: Roger, House.

0: 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Roger, current 34.
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2: Correction, Simicon, yes.
0: Roger.

0: Sunfire is V25. There's no patient here. EMS has cleared us.
1: Roger.
2: Hey, reset in the system. We're just going to be gathering information and clearing shortly. Release Harold for 11.
1: Roger, Captain. Clearing Ariel for 11.

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1: Roger.
2: Smell of natural gas. The homeowner has kind of isolated the area. We do need Enbridge.
1: Roger.
2: General Fire, we still need Enbridge, and we can have either 433 or 145, whichever is closest.

0: 345, do you have a suspected source?
1: Yeah, the workers were here yesterday doing some work on the gas. The homeowner has done the soapy water gas leak test and has identified the area.
0: And Enbridge were asking where the area is.
1: Located in the basement.
0: Roger, thank you.

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0: Toronto Fire, this is Pump 433. We have a crew of two investigating the basement. Actually, a crew of three with Captain 345 with them investigating the basement level of this home right now.
1: Three.

Bunker 231, Medical, Trouble Breathing, 3830 Lawrence Avenue, Beef, Extended Care Scarborough East Pack 1.

0: 433 Captain, this is Pump 345 Captain. 433 Volt. Yeah, so far we have zero readings throughout the house. We are now investigating the second floor. Roger that, Toronto Fire, you copy that message from 345. We have zero readings, PPM, 20.9 oxygen, basement and first floor of 127.
1: Copy that message. Can you repeat your last?
0: The crews inside have all readings are normal, zero PPM readings, and 20.9 oxygen on the basement level and main floor of 127 Symington. They're now investigating the second and third floor.
1: Roger. Thank you.

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0: Our crews have checked 127, Symington, second floor and third floor, all reading zero with the exception of 20.9 oxygen, which is normal. We are now knocking on 129, which is a common wall attached unit, and we're going to see if we can investigate there.
1: Right.

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0: Pump 433 Captain, just to finish up here, we've investigated 129 Symington, first, second, and third floor, all zero PPM reading with 20.9 on the oxygen scale. We've been cleared by Rescue 345.
1: Roger 433.

0: 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Pump 231. Respond now for medical chest pain. 48 Rockland Boulevard. That's parade Rockland.
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0: 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Responding, switching to Pack 1.

0: Toronto Fire, number 321. We've arrived, number 55 on East Sander. We have a commercial building. No signs at this time. Pumper captain in command investigating part 3. We have water flowing on the ground.
1: Roger, part 320.
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1: Roger, 32.

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1: Okay, I'll have the owner contact them. Thank you.

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0: Roger. So just confirming Aerial 213 and Hesfree 23 are to remain inbound. And would you like me to get Enbridge going?
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0: 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It seems like it's been a burp. We'll get 13 to come in here with their MX-6. You'll probably be cleared shortly.
1: Ariel 213 is on scene. We're moving forward.

0: front of fire. This is pump 432. We're going to be filling unit station 434 for the morning.
1: Roger, 432. Assuming you're in station now.
0: That's correct.
2: Front of fire, Highway 332. We've investigated Big Belly Restaurant. There's no medical emergency here. Do you have more information?
3: 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Ambulance 4401, team.
1: 440, roger.

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1: Go ahead, Training Academy.
0: We're just doing high-rise operations here at the Academy. We're just looking for a training channel to do operations on.
1: One.
0: Roger that. Training one, thank you.

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2: Charlie 5, Pumper 143. Pump 143 is unavailable for training out of district.
1: Roger.

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1: We have alarm sounding, alarm panel indicating upper stairwell A, pump 232, investigating part 3.
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0: That's the alarm. That's affirmative.
1: Go ahead, 345.
2: Enbridge has identified a small gas leak there. Yeah, Charter Fire. Enbridge has notified us that there's a small gas leak. They are shutting off the gas. We're clearing for this call.
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0: high drive, kind of whatever it's road. We had a 17-story residential high-rise. There are no outward signs from the Alpha, Bravo, or Valley Center building. 360 has been complete. Put 225 in a man investigating car tree.
1: Roger.

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2: Affirmative, no cause found, we're just knocking off the doors.
1: Roger. Roger.

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1: 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We'll be available.

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1: 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Roger, it's going to be a male patient passed out on the sidewalk.

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2: Town of Fire, we've had the residents in Unit 106 run their hot water heater. 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Would you be able to dispatch Enbridge to this call?
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0: 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According to the GTAC, we had security on scene. Can you give them a call back? We have no access to 841 Queen West.
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0: Papa 432 arrived 1860 the Queensway at the Kitchen Stuff Plus. We have staff outside. Platform 432 is going to be in command investigating Fire 3 and we'll update.
1: Roger, platform.

0: and locate where they have smelt this gas smell.
1: Roger that. Do you want us to walk through the store with our detector, see if we pick up anything?
0: Actually, yeah, walk through the store straight to the back, and we'll meet you at the back of the store.
1: Roger that. Have you located any sort of smell anywhere?
0: That's negative. We haven't smelled anything, but we're in a location where staff smelled the gas originally.
1: Roger that. We're proceeding to your location. We also have the heavy has coming from downtown, too.
0: Well, I'll wait till you get back here before we figure out if we need them or not.
1: Acknowledged.

0: 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They said if there's no injuries, then the folks can be referred to CRC.
1: Roger.
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0: Pump and ladder 315 are showing on the air, but right at station. Are you guys, well, you're still on the air. Do you know if the ladder's still on the air?
1: Pump 315 is still on the air.
0: Roger that.

0: possible would be a gap furnace that's near the ceiling, about 25 feet up. We have a rolling ladder. Pumper 433 capsule is going to come face to face and give you a little bit of an update in our plan.
1: Roger, do we have any odor in the building?
0: Not strong, maybe a slight smell that one of the firefighters kind of got a little hint.
1: Do we still need the heavy gas coming in?
0: Actually, you can clear them, because if there is actually an issue with this gas, then we'll have to call.

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1: U21, medical, unconscious, 2850 Eglinton Avenue, East Tac 1.

0: Pump 432 Cal. This is Pump 433. I'm going to see if the board can have any information on this rug shop so we can gain access.
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1: Go ahead, Kevin.
0: Do you have any contact information in the system? This address, but the name of the business was called Area Rug Shop.
1: I have a property manager. I'll give him a call and see.
0: Roger that. Thank you. We need the owners of this Area Rug Shop to come, unless there's an outside box we can get in, because it's an adjacent building and there's a heater at the back of this building on the roof that we need to try and investigate.

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0: or 30-minute walk to complete. Highest temperature 12 degrees.
1: Roger, 1-2.
2: Flyer Aerial 221 to arrive 2850 Eglinton.
1: Roger, Aerial 221. I believe the patient is in room 216. Should be staffed immediately.

0: staff in. Unfortunately, no luck trying to get key holders. If the staff there have any other numbers that I could possibly try, please advise.
1: We're working on that right now. A gentleman just arrived on foot, and he's a property manager. So I'm just, he just arrived, so we're just having a face-to-face here now. I'll advise if I need more numbers called. Thank you.
0: Raj.
2: Five. Can you mark us unavailable right now? We've just exchanged all our air cylinders at Spec Ops. We need to go to Front Street and refill.
0: Roger, air lights, 325.

0: We can check this unit in here first and then possibly go there if we want to after.
1: Roger that. I'm just trying to get this area rug shop to see what's going on inside there.

0: Yes, sir. We're right close to the station. We can take that call.
1: Roger. I'll have you respond for the check call. Baby Shepherd.
0: Roger. Thank you.
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0: Aerial 421 on the air. Respond for medical VSA at 1436 Royal York Road, West TAC 1. Acknowledge.
1: Roger that, Charlie Fire. 430 responding.
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0: Roger, 423.

Anchor 423 Charlie Ariel, Medical, Assist, Non-Emergency, 77 Quebec Avenue, West Tac 1.

0: Aerial 415, Medical, Trouble Breathing, 2442 Islington Avenue, West TAC 1.
1: Are inside the carpet store from the back door, and just investigation currently on that.
2: Roger that. Are they able to isolate this furnace and shut it down?
1: We're looking at

0: We've monitored the entire inside of the building adjacent to the unit in question.
1: Well, 314, go ahead.
2: 314, if I could have your respond for an unconscious at 15 Brettlebane Street, 15 Brettlebane, unconscious on Southwest.
1: 1314 responding.

0: Comfort 421, Medical, Chest Pains, 2600 Eglinton Avenue, West Tacworn.
1: Or
2: Fortune arrived on the scene 15.
3: Roger 314.

0: Sprinkler 4. We've also done a secondary assessment. There's no secondary alarm sounding.
1: Sprinkler 14.

0: 432, Captain, T-44.
1: Flap 1432, Captain, go ahead.
0: We still have no odors or no detectable readings in the store?
1: That's affirmative. No readings on the detector. We're just waiting for the staff to try and see if we can turn this system on to see if we can turn it on so we can see if there's any readings. We're also going to do one final thing after that. We're going to get Platform 432 to set it up and go on the roof. While we're doing this, 433 is going to come talk to you, but we can clear you, and we're going to have this as a two-truck situation.
0: 44, roger that. Thank you.
2: T-44, this is Pump 433. Do you want to have a quick face-to-face just so I can show you what we're doing here?
3: Shot of fire, rescue T-14.
4: Go ahead, rescue.
3: T-14's clear of the zoo. Staying on air.
4: Roger, rescue T-14. Shot of fire, car 21 is available on the air. Clear of the zoo. Roger, car 21.
5: 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We're heading to Morningside for fuel.
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Fire. This is call 445. We have alarms ringing in the building. Announce your panels indicating alarms activated on the 35th floor. Staff has made first evac announcement.

Hopper 443 on the air. Respond for medical difficulty breathing at 77 Eden Valley Drive. West Pack 1 acknowledge.

0: 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We're now on the route to Spec Officer. 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

0: Pumper 323, Ariel 322, Pumper 322, Has 323, She 32, Natural Gas Leak, 189 Chatham Avenue, South Pac 3.
1: 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CPR is in progress.
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0: 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Number 352, Captain in command, investigating R3.
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0: smoke
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0: 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Ariel 221, can I have your responder for an unconscious 137 Midland Avenue? 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
0: Roger.

0: originated from Enbridge, Enbridge within 45 minutes. You've got winds from the east, 20 to 30 kilometers an hour.
1: Colonel Fire Pump 323 arrives at 189 Chatham. Captain crew investigating par 3.
0: Roger, Pump 323.

0: 53 Captain. Yeah, we were in a smoke detector activated due to concrete dust. Hold on, thank you, Charlie.
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0: pump 314 in the air, 314 respond, trouble breathing, 51 Alexander Street, 51 Alexander, trouble breathing, South Declan.
1: Pump 314 is responding, 51 Alexander.

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1: Aerial, if I could have your respond for an unconscious. 6-5 scatting at me, 65 scatting, unconscious on Southland.
0: Roger,

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1: 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They're having HVAC come to take a look as a double check. Our crews are coming down from the roof, and both trucks will be leaving as soon as everything's back in order shortly.
0: Correct.

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1: Aerial, Paracom 314, just confirming Unit 1516 here at 51 Alexander.
2: Affirmative 314, apartment 1516, 1516.
1: Copy that.
3: Go ahead for Aerial 333.
2: Aerial 333, I'm going to have you move to TAC 1. Just paramedics advising of a mental health issue with the patient.
3: Roger. Charlie Aerial, we're back in our first run area.
4: Roger, 15 Charlie Aerial.

0: Fire, Aerial 221, Captain. Is EMS responding to this call?
1: Aerial 221, Captain. I believe they are. Any updates I can pass along?
0: That's negative. It's sort of a domestic situation, but it would be in the patient's best interest to see paramedics.
1: I'll see if I can get you in, okay.

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2: Bumper 121, medical, trouble breathing, 219 Wilson Avenue, North Pack 1.
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0: anyone?
1: We will be on a delayed response due to driver training.
0: Roger.
2: Toronto Fire, we are on the air proceeding to a school for a tour. We'll be on delayed response.
0: Roger, 342, confirming you're still at 3 crew.
2: You got me, Toronto Fire. We're back to 4.
0: Roger that.

0: Charlie 33, trying to fire.
1: Rescue 346 Intelligence, 535 Lakeshore, mission attack one.
0: Rescue 346.

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0: That's affirmative, Toronto Fire.
1: Matter of fact, I have your response for trouble breathing. It's 93 Pembroke Street, 93 Pembroke on South 1.
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1: Car 31.
4: Toronto Fire, car 31 will be unavailable. We're proceeding to Roger to pick up some equipment.
2: Roger.
0: Four 33, go.
2: Number 433, you've been requested to attend CBRN 1 at 530 Scarlet, West Pack 3.

0: Cars, Aerial 333, Captain. Do we have EMS responding?
1: Paramedics are responding with a red priority. Is there anything I can press on?
0: It's affirmative, Toronto Fire. You can advise them. We have reports of consumption of rubbing alcohol.
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0: That's affirmative. 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
2: Spoken to that tenant?
3: Yes, I have.
1: D27.

0: 115, go ahead.
1: Rescue, can I confirm your location?
0: We got 116, picking up equipment.
1: Roger, I got a call in your area. 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
0: Take the call.
1: Roger. 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
0: 2015 Shepherd Avenue East, North Tacoma, Roger.
1: All right.
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0: Charlie Fire has 323's arrived on Charlotte Road.
3: Roger, has 323.
4: Toronto Fire, pump 443, Captain. We're A2, second floor corridor is clear.
3: Roger.

0: Roger, Pirates Puma 131, we're going to be on air in just a second.
1: Roger, Puma 131.
2: Okay, cool.
1: Roger, command.
2: 443, acknowledge.
3: 5513.
1: Roger, Hans 145.

141. We're going to remain on air for a short period of time. I think we're going to receive 144 for a debrief, but we'll remain on air and we'll take calls if needed.

0: 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If I could have your respondents that has pump, it's going to be for a possible gas leak at 826 St. Clair West, 826 St. Clair West on South 2.
1: Roger, responding, switching to South 2.
2: Son of fire, Hopper 312, we're proceeding to Rotherhead to pick up equipment.
3: Roger, 312.
4: Toronto Fire, our patient was just sleeping. He does not need any medical aid. He's got nothing, walked away. You can cancel the ambulance.
0: Roger, letter.

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1: Roger that. The Haz is just gearing up there on the floor.

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1: Roger.
0: St. Clair, we do have Enbridge attending, 45 minutes ETA. We do not have a heavy HAS available at this time.
2: Aerial 221 on the air. Aerial 221, respond for a medical. 30 Alpha Commonwealth Avenue, that's 30A Commonwealth on Eastac 1, acknowledge.
3: Toronto Fire, this is Aerial 221, acknowledged, responding.
2: Roger.

0: Cut fire from 343.
1: Cut 343.
0: We had a meter hit by a construction crew on a construction site on the sidewalk here. There's no odors at the moment. We're going to be isolating the valve. Stretching 65.
1: 343.

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1: Hi, Pump 433.
0: Can you please take Pump 433 out of service?
1: Roger.

0: Aerial 433, vehicle fire intersection of Islington Avenue and the Queensway West Pack 1.
1: Roger.
2: Roger, Aerial 433.
1: We do have gas leaking. We have odors in the area. The meter has been isolated.
3: Perfect copy, 343.

0: Tower 4, this is Kurt 10. I'm going to be out of the station. I can be reached via cell phone.
1: Roger, Kurt 10.
0: Toronto Fire, Aero 433. 433,
1: go ahead.
0: Toronto Fire, Aero 433. We were dispatched to Scarlet Road. We spoke to the crew members from Pumper 433 by phone. They were cleared, and they said that we're not required. We were going to relieve them because of a personal emergency. Do you require us to go to a different call? There was a vehicle fire.
2: Department of Aerial 433 can clear this call.
1: Roger. Thanks, Chief. Aerial 433, if you can switch back to ops, and I will just double-check that other call.
0: Roger. Switching to ops.
1: Toronto Fire.
0: Go ahead, Toronto Fire.
1: Yeah, that's affirmative. Put you on that vehicle, Fire Islington and Queensway. Thank you.
0: Roger, switching to Type 1.
3: Responding 519 Church Street, switching to Type 1.
4: Press 252.
2: Chief 44, this is HAS 32310. Go. Chief, initial testing results. Temperatures are less than 20 degrees. No response on any of the sensors on our meters. Oxygen level is 20.9. And they're currently opening up there's a box inside the bag that they're opening up. Going for a Roger that.

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1: It looks like they're just pulling up on scene now.
0: Roger, could you send them up?
1: Roger.

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1: Go ahead.
0: Can you bring up some pH paper, please?
2: Yes, sir.

0: 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We have found no persons or patients. Rescue Chief May want to clear and proceed the training at Station 245.
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0: Command, I now have a heavy HAZ available. Will one be required for St. Clair?
1: That's negative, Toronto Fire. Enbridge has verified that zero readings. Everything's been isolated and taken care of. And pump 343 will be clearing.
0: Confirm copies, 343.
2: To 58 Barrymore, police were requesting a well-being check for a patient that hasn't been heard from in 2 days.
3: We're here. We have a family of three. Everything is fine. We just want to confirm that it's the right address. I don't think it's the right people.
2: Roger. There is a patient description on your GTAC. Not sure if anyone there matches that at all.
3: It's not a young gentleman, it's an older gentleman, and I'll check for the tattoos. Give me standby.
2: Roger that. I'll give police a call back to see if they got anything further.

Umbra 114, Umbra 111, Umbra 112, Tower 114, Aerial 135, High-Rise 332, Squad 313, Airlight 111, Rescue 122, Chief 11, Chief 13, Fire, High-Rise Residential, 5 Northtown Way, North Pack 3. 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

0: Maximum Fire, this is Airlight 111. Could you mark us on route?
1: We'll go. Tire work is happening from the apparatus, so I'm going to verify.

Umper 423 Charlie Ariel, Medical, Allergy, 2121 St. Clair Avenue, West Hack 1.

0: Carfair, 1226 Drive 5 in Le Mans. It was a 5-story residential building, or Bravo side. 1226 Captain's in command, investigating Carfair.
1: Yeah, 232, you were attempting to reach Channel 5, just going out with your loud transmission.
2: So we can clear from this call that police have the wrong information?
1: 232, police did confirm that address. They are sending a unit on the way now. They are also

0: arrived at 5 Northtown Way. We have no outward signs on the Alpha Delta side. Cluster 114 is in command, moving forward to investigate Fire 3.
1: Roger.

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1: Go ahead, Chief 44.
0: We've determined this package is, there's no problems with it. All apparatus are clearing shortly.
1: Roger, 4 left.

0: 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We're going to move forward back up pump 114.
1: Roger, pump 112.
2: Has arrived 5 Northtown Way. We're going to proceed forward part 3 to cover lobby.
1: Roger, Tom.
3: Trump Airplane 315. We've just had an accident on our crash here for no apparent reason. We've done a thorough investigation with hospital staff and all trucks have been cleared.
1: Prefer copies, pump 315, clearing up Rutgers University.
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6: Toronto Fire, this is Pumper 114. 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
6: Fire Pumper 114, we are A2, no signs in the hallway.
1: Rush.
0: Lobby, this is car 11. Do you know if the occupant's down there in the lobby with us?
6: Chief 11 Tower 114, there's one of the occupants of the unit is here with us. The other one is up inside the unit still. No reports of any injuries at this time.
0: Car 11 acknowledged.
5: Squad 313 on scene.
1: Roger, squad.
6: Toronto Fire, Tower 114, Captain. Evac announcements have been made.
1: Roger,
6: Toronto Fire, this is Pumper 114. We have a small oven fire that's been extinguished already by the occupants. There's a light haze in the unit. We can get the high rise to set up some ventilation. And we can downgrade this to probably the first 3-inch trucks on the high rise.
1: Roger, pump 114. We'll make a 3-truck situation.

Tower 114, Captain. It's a complex call, Captain. We do have elevator control. Our elevator control will be downstairs in the lobby.

0: Lobby Control, this is number 114, Captain. Do you have the other occupant there in the lobby with you?
1: That's affirmative. We have the female occupant here in the lobby with us. Did you want her to be sent up?
0: Yeah, please. There's a language barrier up here with the person left in the unit.
1: Roger that. We'll send up, and building personnel have a translator available as well. We'll send both personnel up to see you guys on the 20th floor.
0: Roger that. Thank you.
2: Command, this is car 11. Do you want me to stand by with the DBRS or can I clear?

0: Chief, Tower 114, Captain here. Go ahead.
1: Robbie, can you communicate with command? Just find out if they want me to stick around with the DBRS. If not, then I'm going to clear.
0: Roger that, Chief. I'm going to head up to the fire floor, and I will have a face-to-face communication with Pump Captain. We'll let you know momentarily. Stand by. Thank you.
2: Aerial 333. Alarm single source. 10 Lower Jarvis Street, Loblaw, South Pac 3.
3: Well, go. Over control coming down.
4: Car 111, this is Pump 112, Captain. Command would like you to stick around for your DBRS purposes, please.
1: Command acknowledge, staying on scene.

0: type location. His name was Shark.
1: Yeah, I have the patient name. I'm curious about the originator of the call for if I do make patient contact.

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0: we're clear of this medical call, we are going to go by the hall and decon. Then we're going to be off to the school.
1: Roger, SC 223.
2: Car 11, this is command. You can clear the scene.
3: Command, this is car 11. I'm going to hang tight. I'm going to make sure that there's no issues with the occupant.
2: Copy that.

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Alarm single source, 1500 Birchmount Road, Bond Academy East Tac 2.

0: Toronto Fire, this is Pump 231. Is EMS attached to this call presently?
1: Roger that, we'll update.
2: Roger.
3: And be advised, we don't have keys to access the panel here.
4: Roger, we'll be down. We'll take care of it.

0: Police are remaining with the patient. Patient looks like they're going to be escorted by police just for some further help. We have by police and leaving the patient in the care of them.
1: Roger.
2: If you can decide that.
1: Drop 11.

0: 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We will investigate part three.
1: Roger, 232.

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1: Go ahead, 442.
0: We're back in our first run area. You can release the truck that's filling in for us.
1: Roger that.
2: Toronto Fire 344, we are back in our first run area.
1: Roger, 344.
0: Elevator control, if you're available, can you come up to the 20th floor? Thank you.

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0: 114 Command, this is Pump 112 Captain. I am with a building representative. Would you like us to attempt a recess?
1: That's affirmative. You can attempt a reset, and if you get a reset, you can reset the elevators as well.
0: Roll call.
1: 112, this is Command. If you could just get one of the elevators put on service for us to use, just for shuttling EMS up and down and our staff.
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3: 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Roger. 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
0: Charter Fire, Tower 114, Captain. Building personnel have attempted a reset, and we have achieved a full system reset.
3: Roger, Tower.
6: Pumper 113, carbon monoxide, non-medical, 260 Chester Lee Boulevard, 8th Tack 1.

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0: 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You have disregard. We got an elevator coming up with EMS now.
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0: 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We're going to maintain elevator control. 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

0: 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Respond for a medical chest pain call at 1872 Keel Street, Westpac 1. Acknowledge.
1: One is clear. 144, we're laying on air.
0: From 141.

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1: Go ahead, Chief.
0: Yeah, our Pulson's review at Station 142 is concluded. You can mark all trucks available now.
1: Welcome, Chief.

0: Chief 11, this is Command. We're just having EMS take a look at the patients right, or the occupants right now. We have no more concern with the oven or the fire that happened here. Everything's been ventilated. Temperatures are down to 24 degrees and 37 degrees around the oven. So once EMS gives us an all clear on the patient, we'll be clearing as well, unless EMS needs to transport.
1: Car 11 acknowledged. Thank you. I'll stand by until we hear further from EMS.
0: Copy that.

0: Name of the caller who called back.
1: Joe, the manager, I didn't be caught.

0: on the other side of the building. They're on their way there now to confirm.
1: Roger.
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3: 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They're waiting on the street view to

0: Ariel 233, can I have your respond for a VSA 20 mission drive? That's 20 mission, East TAC 1, acknowledge.
1: Ariel 233, acknowledge.

0: Car 11, this is Fans. The occupant has been all checked up by EMS. He does not require medical attention and is signing the medical release form through EMS.
1: Car 11, acknowledge. Thank you. Terminal fire. Car 11 is going to clear. I'm going to leave. Pump 114 here on scene.
2: Roger, Carla.
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0: Martin, Beach area.
1: Bigger control, this is Pumper 114. Can you pick us up on the 20th floor, please?

0: This is Rescue 223. We've arrived at St. Boniface School, and it's 20 Mark Anna Drive. We'll be here for approximately half an hour.
1: Roger, Rescue 223. Advise when you're back in service and enjoy the event.

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1: Go ahead.
0: 245, Captain, just confirming if you've made contact with the originator. He's calling back saying he's got no visual.
1: That's negative. We're still on our way around the building. It's a large commercial property at this location with multiple tenants. Just confirming he's at the west. Do you have a business name?
0: Captain, I do not. I can grab you one. Stand by.
1: Roger, thank you.
2: Captain 245 driver, this added package with me by the truck. Do you have some additional information regarding the trucking at AOR?
1: Roger, thank you. We'll talk to him when we get back to the truck. Thank you.
0: Roger.
3: Yeah.

0: Mojave, pump 132, Captain.
1: Go ahead.
0: Yeah, the alarms were caused by workers in the adjacent building. There are no issues. Are you guys able to reset the alarms?
1: Yeah, just give me a sec.
2: Turn off fire, Tower 114, Captain. We've been cleared by Incident Command. We're returning to North Ops, proceeding back to Station 114. Thanks for the help. Roger, Tower.
1: One, Captain, you've got a full reset.
0: Roger, thank you. You guys clear. 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
2: Good night, 132.
0: The alarm were caused by workers. We've informed them what to do. You have a full reset here. We'll be here a couple more minutes before we clear.
2: Roger. And we did not have a bypass on either address.
0: That was the impression that we had, but upon further investigation, that was not the case.
3: Mainland. We'll get a delayed response.
2: 213, I got you on opposite needed.
3: Thank you.

0: Roger, liaison on scene. Pump 230, we tap in Toronto Park and Glass. See if I can get an update on that.
1: Roger, thank you.

pumper 315, ladder 315, alarm single source, 260 Augusta Avenue, South Tac 2.

0: Pumper 315 has arrived at 260 Augusta. We have a two-story institution now where it's signed. Pumper 315, Captain Command, investigating Part 3.
1: Roger, Pumper 315.
2: Roger, 315 on scene, backing up Part 3.
1: Pumper 3, responding. Responding, 59 Isabella. Affirmative 313, set tech 3, burning odors and an axillary.
3: Roger, 313 responding.

0: Please confirm the system malicious pulsation. 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
1: Roger. Front cop.

0: Roger, thank you. Toronto Fire, pump 315 on line 315 will be clearing shortly.
1: Roger, pump's loud and clear.

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1: Roger that. And apparently you have a reset.
0: That's affirmative. At the time of the call, there was a reset.
1: Cool. Fire 413, have we done a 360? No signs at this time. No one's answering the door. We're just going to knock harder.

0: 314 originator was named Christina, and they seemed like they were with security.
1: At 12:05, that's negative. 314, everything's under control here, clearing all trucks.
0: 24 copies, 314, clearing up premises, Buff.

0: Aerial 441, respond for a vehicle accident.
1: Go ahead.
2: 314 spoke with the originator. They had departed the site. The owner was present on the third floor. Color uncertain which unit on the third floor.
1: Yeah, we've investigated the area in question where they're working on the boiler. There is no problem here.
2: Roger, 314.

Ariel 322 on the air. Ariel 322, respond 130 Overly, the Valley Park Middle School. Trouble breathing, South Tecklen. Ariel 322, respond.

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0: 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We'll back up 334.
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2: Rescue, confirming that you're on your way back to the hall.
1: That's negative, Toronto Fire. We are available on air.
2: From the hall, I haven't been able to reach them, and I haven't gotten any update. If you could please attend your hall, see if there's anything active.
1: Rescue 225, acknowledge.
2: Thank you.

We've elevated control once we set up an elevator. First thing is a 14th floor. We have FPD alarms on the 15th.

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0: 42, and we're 82 on the 15th floor. All clear on the 15th and all clear on the 14th.
1: Roger, Palm Van 335.

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1: Rush Pump 335. Rescue 325, turn fire.
2: Rescue 325, go ahead.
1: Rescue, I'm adding you back in to that call and getting police going until we get an update.
2: Rescue 325 acknowledged.
1: Thank you.

0: There's no emergency at 1507. Reports that there might be an issue going on the 16th floor. We're proceeding to the 16th floor. Par 2 to investigate.
1: Right.

0: Toronto Fire Rescue 325. They were right back at the hall. Under 325 was dealing with a person in the hall. They're fine. Police is on scene, but there's no medical emergency here.
1: Toronto Fire Rescue. Thank you.
2: Toronto Fire 226.
3: Roger 1-6.

0: Captain. This is Boat 142, Captain. 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
1: Can you send your two crew forward? Just got to knock on some doors and investigate further.
0: Roger, on the way.
2: Nina, East Tac 1.
1: Aerial 221 acknowledging medical on Benita Street, switching to East Tac 1.

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1: What?
0: Can you have GCHC attempt to reset the alarm panel, please?

0: Humphrey 322, Medical, Trouble Breathing, 67 Roosevelt Road, South Tack 1.
1: Fire. Pump 426 Drive, 149, Jamison.
2: Roger, pump 426.

0: Greg, 132.
1: We just met with the homeowner. This was a cooking accident. But apparently they can't use the phone to call and cancel. I'm going to keep Aerial 135 until we investigate. We'll give you an update.
0: Roger. Aerial 135 on scene.

0: Toronto Fire, unfortunately the captain raced through on the fire floor. No signs right now, we're still investigating.
1: Crash on 421.
0: Okay, 421, 0421, you want us to silence the signal now? That's affirmative.
1: Okay, 132.
2: This was a pot on the stove. There's no issues here. You can clear 135. We'll be clearing shortly.
1: Roger, arrow copy.

0: for the alarm other than one of the occupants saying there were kids in the stairwell smoking. The alarm has reset. The management is going to call their alarm company and have them take a look at the elevator shaft detector and see if they can fix it. But elevators and alarm panel has been reset.
1: Roger, 235, Captain.

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1: Roger 924.
0: Fire upon 322, patient contact.
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1: We can't find any reason for the alarm up here. Can you attempt to have building reps attempt to reset?
0: Roger.
2: Number 442, vehicle, personal injury intersection of James Street and Demet Avenue, West Pac 1.

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2: L431 on the air, Pumper 331, respond for a collision, 24 Shaw Street, 24 Shaw, South Tecklen.
1: Fire 133 Captain, I copy 8th floor. You were met by someone and you're on way to investigate.
0: Welcome.

0: We made entrance into the unit. 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Everything's under control at this location.
1: 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Can I confirm that unit number?
0: Unit 808.
1: 08.
0: 1145 cam 0 to 133. Can you silence the alarm? 133 will go.

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1: 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Everything's under control. 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

0: Toronto Fire Ladder 315 on scene, 440 College, multi-story commercial building, no signs, Alpha Delta, Ladder 315 in command of SVM Part 3.
1: Roger, Ladder 315. Uncertain if unit matters, but it is Unit 1 per the alarm company.
2: Is on scene, packing up Ladder 315, Par 3.
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0: 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Pump 145 can clear.
1: Roger, 133. Pump 145, copy.
2: Truck fire, can you make it available? We're back in command.
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0: 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We're just awaiting the security guard who's going to meet us on scene. We're going to stand by here.
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0: Level of consciousness, something I can pass on?
1: I would say that's correct. Patient's vomiting, loss of bowels, semi-conscious definitely. Just want to make sure EMS is on the way.
0: Going for a copy, 314. I'll get your location to come from.
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1: Complete, highest temperature 16 degrees Celsius.

0: Toronto Fire, this is Pump 142.
1: Go ahead, 142.
0: Pump 142 has left the building with the building responsible building personnel. We've checked out the sixth floor of the panel. It originally indicated alarms indicating on the sixth floor. There's nothing going on the sixth floor. TCC manager indicated that there was an issue in 1507. There's no issue in 1507 or the units above. Pump 142 is clear.
1: Roger.
2: Some pump operations with our recruit. We'll be on air if you need to dispatch us, just at the back of our hall in the fuel yard.
1: Roger.

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0: Rescue 325, go ahead.
1: Rescue 325, need you for collision, possible VSA, Girard and Parliament, South 1.
0: Rescue 325, acknowledged.

I would make contact with the supervisor for just some construction. Come from them, they're currently doing that. Let's see, fire up.

0: Trail Fire Squad 143. 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
1: So let me check with that.
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0: 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This is High Speed 23 Captain. Female has been removed from underneath the truck at this time. CPR in progress.
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1: 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Apparatus incoming to our parliament. Pretty clear.

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Pumper 112, Medical, unconscious, 555 Finch Avenue, West, Branson Hospital North, Pack 1.

0: 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Go ahead.
1: We're just going to have you remain on. We're going to get hooked up and towed pretty quickly. I'll advise you what's happening with the situation. Thanks for blocking.
0: Roger that. 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

Aerial 421, Squad 445, Airlight 421, Rescue 425, Chief 42, Chief 34, Fire, Residential Intersection of Runnymede Road and St. Clair Avenue, West West Tac 2.

0: apparatus responding. Runnymede reported to possibly be a porch on fire or a fire in between 8:22 and 8:24. Police are also reported to be on scene, and Rescue 425, you are right.
1: Amount of time, according to police.
2: 24 copies, 432.

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1: Chief 42 on scene.
2: Roger, Chief.
3: Chief 42, we've got a small fire in about a foot space in between these two houses. It appears to be garbage. We're in the process of evacuating. Stretching a line off 423.
1: Roger, Chief 42 is going to take command of this call.
2: Roger, Chief Command.
4: The 421's on scene.
2: Roger, airlift.
3: Chief 423, we've told the residents of 822 to evacuate. Looks like the guys from 421 have knocked it down if they can. We can't gain access to 424 as of yet.
1: Roger.
5: Toronto Fire, Aero 421 has arrived on scene, moving forward, part 3. Number 423, do you need any equipment brought forward?
6: Toronto Fire, Rescue 425 is on scene, we will assume RIT.
2: Roger, Rescue 425, RIT.

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1: Go ahead, Trona 5.
0: 314, buzzer code 445. Security will be meeting you anyway. And universal precautions for the patient.
1: Roger, pump 314, arrived 77 Maitland Place.
0: Correct, 314, unit 626 North Tower.
2: Four 23 Cap. I think our only way into this adjoining unit is the fourth front door.

0: 423, can you repeat your message?
1: Chief, it looks like we're in the fourth entry in 24.

0: 22. Driver, this is command.
1: And 423 on scene.
0: Correction. Pump 423, driver, this is command.
2: This is pump 423, go ahead, command.
0: Have you thought about securing a water source?
2: Yes, chief, I've got one nearby. I've got 3/4 of a tank.
3: Command, Aero 421, we've made entry into building 824. There is white smoke on the main floor. We're heading down to the basement now.
0: Roger, light smoke in the, in 824 run, I mean.
4: Trying to first squad 445 out of
1: scene. Roger, what?

0: Command, Pump 421, Captain. We've done a primary search of the basement. Nobody down here. However, we do found a melted dryer vent.
1: Roger. Dryer vent's melted. Primary search, basement of 822, all clear.
0: Arrow 421, driver. You want to get a fan ready?
1: Roger, we'll go.
2: Accidental activation of the Medi alert. 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Pump 314 is clearing.
3: Roger 314.

0: Command, Palm 421, Captain.
1: Go ahead.
0: Hey, Chief, we've got a bit of blackness around where the vent goes through the wall. We're just in the process of getting a tool. We're going to pull some of the drywall down and have a look.
1: Yeah, and can we make sure the main floor is all clear and then check the wall above that also, please?
2: We'll go.
3: Car 34 at scene.
4: Roger, car 34.
5: To check the hydrant in front of number 22, and this hydrant is not functional. It will be repaired on Monday.
4: We'll go.

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Toronto Fire Station 215 welcomes the grade 1 and 2 class from Charlottetown Public School. Have yourselves a great day with the firefighters.

0: Drawn fire, Chief. This is Radomir Command. You can clear Squad 445 and Chief 34.
1: Roger, Command. Clearing Squad 445 and Chief 34.

0: 421 Captain, aerial 421 crew. Sorry, pump 421 Captain. We've opened up the wall in the ceiling. There's no further burning or damage.
1: Roger, thank you. What's, you got a reading on the tick?
0: That's affirmative. Highest was 36 degrees.
1: Roger, command, did you get that message?
2: Roger, command, receive that message.
1: Command pump 421, Captain. Primary and secondary is complete on all floors of the house.
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3: 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We have zero heat signatures in the room above where the laundry room is.
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0: Pumper 141, Pumper 144, Pumper 142, Aerial 142, Aerial 411, High Rise 114, Squad 313, Airlife 111, Rescue 133, Chief 14, Chief 11, Fire, High Rise Residential, 3680 Peel Street. 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

0: Confirm for LR 226, please and clear by paramedic. Person is clear.
1: Letters, sorry, did you have an exact?
0: 26, 76.

0: apparatus responding to 3680 Keel Street. Reports of smoke from a second floor bathroom with the smell of kerosene or possibly gasoline. Rescue 133 is rigged for the call.
1: Going across from the 7-Eleven on the south.
2: 331 across.

0: 144 has arrived at 3680 Keel Street. We have a three-story residential low-rise, no signs on the alpha side. Pump 144 is investigating part three.
1: Roger, pump 141.
2: Affirmative, part number 141 has arrived, moving forward, part three, to assist.
1: Roger, pump 141.
3: Pump 331.
4: Sure, would you like to take that call on Grove and Dundas?
3: Pump 331, ladder 331 is just arriving the scene now.
4: Roger that, Affirmative. G31 is on scene. More investigating.
3: Roger, ladder.

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0: 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We're 82. There's no signs.
1: Roger, 144.
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1: Yeah, G14, just because of the reported smell, we'll keep the HAZ coming in, but we can clear everybody else except for, we'll keep 141 as well.
3: Roger, Toronto Fire, do you copy that? Pumper 144, pumper 141, and HAZ 145 can continue in. Clear all our apparatus.
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0: One 32 is leaving mechanical. You can put us back in service. We'll let you know when we're in the first one area.
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0: 2. For ambulance, patient was sleeping, has got up, refused assessment, is leaving the scene, had no injuries.
1: Roger, Plum 3 32.

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0: Hump 144, Captain, Heads 145, Captain.
1: I'm just coming out to the lobby. Be there in a minute.
0: Roger that. I'll see you there.
2: Front of flag, front 314, arrived 43 Wadley Street.
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0: Crawl Fire Pump at 316 has arrived at 77 Raxton. We have a six-story residential, no overt signs, Pumper 316 Captain in Command investigating Part 3.
1: Roger.

0: Toronto Fire Pump 314 is base station contact. Toronto Fire Pump 314 also has EMS 984 on scene.
1: Roger, Pump 314.
2: We have alarms activated on the fourth floor. We're proceeding up to investigate part three.
1: Roger, 315.
2: Toronto Fire Pump 315. We do have reports of a malicious alarm activated by an individual here.
1: Roger, 315.

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1: Hydro is on scene and they are clearing us. 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
0: Roger, from 345.

0: 315, we confirmed this is a false alarm at this location. Ladder 315, you can clear. We have the building staff with us that's going to bring us down to reset the system.
1: 315, Roger.

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1: We're proceeding to station 245 for forcible entry training.
0: Roger.

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1: Roger, they were on scene. According to police, the patient woke up and left the scene.
0: Roger. TPS here on scene has cleared us, yes. Thanks.
1: Roger.

0: some updates.
1: Roger, we're on the second floor. We will proceed to the sixth floor.
0: Roger, I can get this at the clock as well. I'll pass anything further along.
2: Want me to direct them to your location?
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2: 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Bunker 422, alarm source, 2199 Wall Street. West Type 3.
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1: Roger, has. Did you copy? You can clear.

0: 423 Charlie Aerials arrive, 2199 Bloor Street. We have a three-story restaurant over with residential above. No signs from the Alpha or Delta side. Pump 423 Charlie Aerial in command, checking par 3.
1: Roger, pump 423 Charlie.

0: Now, apparently, set off a detector by accident. You can make this a one-truck situation.
1: Roger, one truck clearing, number 422.

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1: Go ahead, Pumper 116.
0: Toronto Fire, Pumper 116 has completed training, but we'll now be heading to the PC's hall at 114 to pick up a man.
1: Roger.

0: Trailfire, Tower C32. Are you able to contact Road Metatic and ask them to reattend Station 332 for the high-rise? We have lost the ability to accelerate. And if you could put the high-rise out of service, please.
1: I believe it's yourselves that would be calling them directly. I will put you out of service.
0: Car C32, Roger, this is just as per car 33, yes, to notify communications.
1: Roger, we have put you out of service. I believe you still need to call for the mechanic.
0: Car is welcome.

0: 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There is nobody home at this address. Was there any mention of the
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0: contact with the homeowner. What advice?
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0: Terminal fire, speaking with the homeowner. 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
1: Roger, L341, 135, clear to clear. Correct, 3410.

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0: Go ahead.
1: Firewatch has been terminated at 24 and 22 Dune Crescent. Both properties have been turned back to the homeowners who are on site. The homeowners are still waiting for their insurance company to secure the premises, but they have taken responsibility for the premises, and Toronto Fire is terminating Firewatch.
0: Roger.

0: was that there's no more smoke. The system was fully restored. We've left the apartment in the care of the occupant and will be clearing shortly.
1: Alarm company to bypass the area, and then when they do that, they will also call you. Come through the defuse clearing.
2: Press company 33.

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1: Roger, 345.

0: 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Concord 26 into main investing car 3.
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0: smoke detector going off in the hallway on the 7th floor. 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Can you tell the super to maybe to bypass the system for now until the workers are done? Go.
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0: Restaurant 315.
1: We located the waste bin in question. There was no smoke visible. We used a water can just to spray it down. Hump 313 will be clearing.
0: Three 13.

0: 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I think it was sideswiped by a black vehicle.
1: Rush, go.

0: of his mind, their Christie vehicle pulled over in the left hand lane of the express in Brigham Road. However, we could not access it from Nielsen Road. Please have the next apparatus come in from either Morningside or Middleville.
1: Are you going to be able to circle back?
2: Thank you.
1: Roger, thanks.
3: Toronto Fire, Pumper 225. We have made patient contact. The patient has woken up and is currently fleeing the scene south towards Kingston Road. He is now heading westbound on Kingston Road. We have a license plate, D as in Donald, H, ZA730. It is a white Acura SUV. We also have police arriving on scene. I will update them.

0: John Mayer, 1426. There's been some renovations on this building. They're putting the system on bypass until the renovations are finished up. And they will contact you when that takes place.
1: Roger. Rescue 214, 213 is circling back.
2: Roger, that will give us one water.
1: You need another one?
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6: Puff 116, the underwriter's alarm company, said they spoke to a key holder who was on site stating a false alarm. 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
7: Roger, thank you.

0: Hello?
1: Number 116, all panels upstairs and downstairs are clear. The church itself seems to be clear. There's no issue, but I haven't been able to find a key holder yet. We can make this a one-truck situation, but I'm going to stick around to have a chit-chat with whoever reset the panel.
0: Roger, we're calling them right now.
2: Crash 345.
3: 15 Captain, I'm with the gentleman that reset the alarm here.
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0: Fire Pumper 141 July 4699 Kill Street. I'm just looking at the MDT. It's reported due to testing on site. Is that correct?
1: Enter restaurant 15.
0: Yes.
1: Roger, 144.

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1: Hi, dear.

0: Bumper 141, Captain, we can confirm this is a false alarm due to testing on sites. We're clear.
1: Bumper 41.

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0: Charlie Fire from 345.
1: 345.
0: This is an update. Tens is taking the patients to Toronto General.
1: Paramedics seem to have a note of ambulance 980 or 880 going to Toronto Western. Confirming no one from 345 is going with them.
0: That's correct. No one's going with them.

0: Home 313, just confirming you're on Church by Alexander.
1: That's affirmative.
0: 313, if I can have you out of Block North, Church and Maitland for a collision, South Tech 1.
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1: Okay, VMS responding.
0: One caller reporting some sort of popping or explosion. People are trying to evacuate now.

0: speaking. We have House from Black.
1: Roger, can you confirm the address?

0: Toronto Fire Pumper 113. The side of the house, the fence is the fire is migrating to the side of the house. Right now, the main body of the fire is knocked down, but the gas meter is damaged. We're going to need the average.
1: Roger. Just confirming the fence is on fire. It's migrating to the side of the house, and the gas meter is damaged.
0: The main body of the fire is knocked down. We have another crew is checking inside.
1: Roger. Can we confirm the townhouse unit number?
2: Pumper 323, Pumper 224, Aerial 322, Squad 331, Airlife 325, Pumper 326, Chief 32, Chief 31, Fire, Residential, 1275 Danforth Avenue, South Tac 3.

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1: Toronto Flyer number 113, we have gas shut off.
0: Roger, Papa.

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1: Go ahead, Chief.
0: Do we still have gas flowing at that location?
1: Right now, the gas is shut off, but I think from the bubble, it's a small leak.
0: Affirmative. I understand it's Unit 161. Can we get the primary search done, make sure everybody's evacuated from 161, as well as the places to the left and right of that?
1: Area 113 will do the primary search.
2: Chief 24, this is Rescue 241. Primary search of Unit 161, all three floors, all clear.
0: 24, acknowledge. 161, all clear.
3: Sign. Captain and crew are investigating part 3. Captain, pump 323 in command.
4: Rest 323, landline caller from apartment 108 reporting west side of the building.

0: Toronto Fire Rescue 115, RIT has been established.
1: Roger, Rescue 115.
0: Command, be advised we've secured a water source with hydrant.
1: 24 acknowledge. Pump 113, car 24.
0: Go ahead.
1: Can you just give me an update? I understand the fire's been knocked down. However, we still have a small leak from the meter. Is that correct?
0: That's affirmative. Right now, we are in the process of shutting the power of 161.
1: 24 acknowledged. Can we maintain this call with the number of trucks on scene?
2: Going in patient details.
1: Fire, can we have you respond to this process?
2: Okay, Fire 113, any patient details with another phone?
1: Yes, we have a single male person that has history of high blood pressure.
3: Just spoke to the resident in Unit 108. They're telling us it's across the parking lot, heading west.
1: $24.
4: No fire. I'm on 4317.
1: I just went.
4: Unit 159, all levels searched, nothing found. The unit is clear.
5: To the west right now. We have no signs so far. Delta side and alpha side.
6: Chief 24, this is Rescue 241, Captain. The power has been cut at the panel. The unit 161.
7: Unit has power cut at the panel. Roger. Toronto Fire, can we get Edridge?
6: That's affirmative, Chief. They were notified.
7: Thank you.
3: We've just got a little bit of smoke coming out of the unit.
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9: Tag 2.

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1: Rescue 115, go ahead.
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0: 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Car 24 will remain on scene at this time.
1: Roger, car 24, three truck situation, 126 to safe place for Pump 113, Aero 113, Rescue 241, all the route is for you.

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1: Roger, Aerial 341 is clearing, switching back to South Off.
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2: Aerial 341, we arrived at 1402, listen.
1: Roger, L341, just yourself attending. 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

0: 323, go ahead.
1: We ventilated apartment number 106. There's no more danger here. We're going to clear shortly.
0: Roger, 323.
2: And a 583. There's no emergency here. Pump 315 will be clearing.
0: Roger, pump 313. Paramedics currently have it as abnormal breathing for a female 88. Are you able to confirm?

0: The occupant is not experiencing any respiratory distress. She is conscious, breathing, and alert, and advising us that there's no medical issue here.
1: 24 copies, 313, thank you.
2: Toronto Fire, Aerial 341.
1: Go ahead, Ariel.
2: Yeah, this is just a cigarette butt smoldering in some mulch. We're putting some water on it and we'll be clearing shortly.
1: 24 copies. Thank you.
3: Pumper 131, vehicle, personal injury intersection of Young Boulevard and Young Street,

0: transportation contact.
1: Roger, 325.
2: Are you can make this two truck situation, Area 113 and Pump 113 will remain on scene. You can clear the Jeep and rescue 241 and rescue 156.
1: Roger, Pump 113, two truck situation on Doucet. All the apparatus free, please.

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1: 212, go ahead.
0: Yeah, 212, I got a medical, 8136 Finch Avenue East. It's in the mini pumps response area. Would you like me to dispatch you on the air as well as the mini pump?
1: That's affirmative. We'll have to go back and get the mini pump.
0: Roger.

0: That's affirmative. Your radio transmission has been sort of broken up. I've sent my crew forward to the stairwell for a relay if you want.
1: Roger, you can have them stand by. It appears this is a sprinkler system issue. We're just checking further.
0: Roger.
2: P of 191. Patient has a history of blood pressure, hypertension, and diabetes.
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0: Terra 113 crew, 113 captain. Inside the door, inside the cabinet, you'll find what we're looking for.
1: Leak in the dry system. I don't think you're going to be able to get a reset. You guys can clear, and we're just going to sit here with management while they contact for repairs.
2: Roger, do you have a building representative down there with you, or do you want me to keep them here in the lobby?
1: No, I have one here with me, so you guys can clear.
2: Roger.
3: Patron, if I copy.
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0: 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They've cleared it out. We're going to be clearing here shortly.
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0: Umper 433, Umper 435, Platform 432, Squad 445, Airlight 421, Umper 444, Chief 43, Chief 44, Fire, Commercial, Industrial 396, Browns 1, West Pack 3.
1: Car 44 and Airlight 421 all in the air. Respond for commercial fire at Il Paisano's Pizzeria 369 Browns Line on West Tack 3. That's West 3, acknowledge.
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2: Roger, 976.

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West South Tack 1.

0: Pumper 411, Medical, Child, Infant, 20 Starview Lane, St. Basil of the Great College School, West Hackhorn.
1: Rescue 115 is broken down. Rick will be clearing shortly.
2: Right.

0: Toronto Fire, Ladder 315.
1: Go ahead, Ladder 315. You can clear this call.
0: Ladder 315, acknowledge for clearance.
2: Happened. There was a small fire in between the two buildings caused by cigarettes. The owner of the restaurant put it out. We're investigating with a tick to see if it has any extension.
1: Roger, pass.

0: Bumper 232, Vehicle, Personal Injury Intersection of Kennedy Road and Lawrence Avenue, East Chief TAC 1.
1: Hey, this was the person that slipped off the wheelchair. Just going back, I will be pretty sure.
2: Right, okay.
3: .432 on ground line. Three.
4: Roger, but .432.
5: Toronto Fire Phone 433, Captain. We've investigated with a tick. The highest temperature reading we got was 15 degrees. We're going to investigate the building next door, but you can make this a one truck.
4: Roger, Captain. One truck situation on Brownsline.

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1: Roger, that's 126 John Street.
2: Affirmative.
1: We already actually have this call up.

0: Pumper 314, Pumper 312, Ladder 312, Pumper 313, Chief 31, Fire, Burning Over, 59 Isabella Street, South Pack 2.
1: Fire Pumper 312, acknowledge responding. Yes.

0: 332.
1: This is a police matter only. We've been canceled. Is that confirmed?
2: Medical. Assist. 259 Finch Avenue. West North TAC 1.

0: for this Isabella call. We had attended previously around 11:30 this morning. There was construction in the area around the boiler. This is a different caller reporting around the 11th floor.
1: Rescue 346, medical, unconscious, 66 Roncesvalles Avenue, Copernicus Lodge, Senior Citizens West, Hack 1.

0: 59 Isabella. We have a high-rise residential building with no signs showing on the Alpha or Bravo sides. Number 313, Captain will be in command investigating Fire 3.
1: Fire Pump 314, arrive on scene, backing off Pump 313.
2: Press 314.

0: and Catherine will be known as Isabella Command. No signs. Bravo side. No alarm sounding at this time. 360 incomplete.
1: Roger, to

0: Home 426, we appreciate contact.
1: Scratch 426.
2: And we've made contact with the workers on scene in the boiler room. There was a small fire, which has been extinguished. We can clearly have all apparatus, with the exception of pump 313 and pump 314.
1: Trying for copies. Two truck on Isabella.
3: Dirt in the apartment. And the water has now stopped.

0: Puma 313, car 31.
1: Go ahead. Car 31, Puma 313.
0: Yeah, Pump 313, did you get the message from Toronto Fire to investigate the 11th floor?
1: That's affirmative. We're having personnel go and check the 11th floor right now. There is a there are some burning odors throughout the building at this time, but there is no fire, no emergency. We'll go check floors 2 and 11 and speak with the occupants.
0: Roger, Pump 313, car 31 is going to leave you in command. We're clear.
1: Roger, thank you, Chief.

0: 332, Garth.
1: Yes, we're on fire 332. The fire's been put out. There's no damage to city property with the garbage bin. Pump 332 is clearing.
0: Right, 332.

0: Well, 313, we do have light smoke in unit 305, 205. Looks like we're going to need a fan, so we'll need to get an aerial.
1: Go ahead, Toronto. Line of 312, just confirming you've got electric fans on board and can reattend Isabel.
2: That's affirmative. We'll reattend.
1: Detective.
2: Roger, welcome.

0: Scene. Break. Pump 313, Captain, can you confirm which unit you need the fans brought to?
1: That was 312, just unit 205.
0: Roger, unit 205. We'll go.

0: I've knocked on doors 205, 305, 405, and 505. The worst is in 205 and slight smoke all the way up to 505.
1: Roger, we're going to charge the second floor and blow the smoke out of 205. And I think we should be good for the remaining floors.

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These tasks

0: 43. Confirming that we do have one patient only, and one vehicle will not be able to be driven away from the scene, and will need a tow truck.
1: Roger, 43, we do have ambulance and OPP attending.
0: Roger. 37 Queen Street, just west of the corner of Jameson. We have a person that seems like they've gone into a fight and they're bleeding.
1: Coilco Rescue 346.

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1: Rescue 115, go ahead.
0: Rescue 115, direct traffic from vehicle P on the highway 401 westbound express near the Allen, North Hackland.
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2: On the south side of Queen Street, just west of Jamison Avenue. The address here is 1437 Queen.
0: Roger, I see 346.

0: Toronto Fire, 1232, Captain. Police is responding, correct?
1: That's affirmative. Squad police will be attending along with ambulance.
2: Roger.
3: Forty-six has police on scene.
1: Roger, SK-346.

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0: vehicles for 3346 Johnson investigating. 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
4: Wildfire, this is Rescue 26. This is a 22 vehicle. There's no extrication here.

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1: 314, you do for a single, for alarms at 220 Yonge Street. It's on cell tag 2. You're the only apparatus responding.
0: Well, 314 responding, 220 Yonge Street.
1: Roger.

0: Squad Rescue 243.
1: Just want to confirm that OPP is still attending.
0: That is affirmative. I will give them a call and see if they are on the way.
1: Roger.
0: Roger.

0: Stratifier, phone 315, arrived 220 Young Street. We have a institution, no signs, Alpha Side, phone 314. Captain in command, Far 3 investigating.
1: Roger. B6, phone 426, you're clear.
2: This is phone 332, Captain. We do have a line sounding. Alarm panel indicating elevator lobby, second floor. We're going to investigate. Part 2 to phone 5.
1: Roger.
2: Captain, you back in absence of the night.
1: 332, repeat your message.
2: Evac announcements have been made.
1: Roger.

0: We are at 220 Young Street at the Emperor.
1: Roger. Security's on the way.
0: Copy that.
2: Crew, this is 332 Captain. Can you silence the alarm?
3: 332 crew, welcome.
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1: Roger.
2: Humphrey 32 Captain, acknowledge. Thank you.

0: two units in the bungalow, and there's a back detached unit as well. And we have not located the caller or this patient.
1: Roger, Comfort 222. We'll call ambulance and see if they have anything further.

pumper 334, pumper 331, alarm single source, 355 King Street, West South, Pack 3.

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0: 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We have EMS 984 on scene.
1: Roger.
0: Pump 333 has arrived at patient location.
2: We have a full reset of the system. We're going to do a bypass of that section while work continues. The fire marshal here at the Eaton Center is going to call you and let you know. We'll be conducting a fire watch of that area. Pump 314 is clearing. Everything's under control.
1: Roger.
0: Toronto Fire, pump 331, Captain.
1: Go ahead.
0: We have alarms indicated second floor mechanical room.

0: Pumper 322, Medical, unconscious, 1045 Pape Avenue, South Tac 1.
1: Yeah, we're going to be taking the Bravo fireboat. Could you push the dispatch for the water rescue through to the MDT for fireboat 334 Bravo, please?
2: Welcome.

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1: Fire 31, 360 complete, no signs.
2: Roger.

0: apparatus responding Colonel Smith, Colonel Samuel Smith Park Trail in 23rd Street. We have reports of an unattended jet ski in the water, approximately a mile out from the shore. Unit is responding as well.
1: G43 copy, we'll update.
0: Roger, G43.
2: Number 313, acknowledge.
0: Roger, 313.
3: 435, acknowledge.
0: Roger.

0: Bumper 435 is on scene.
1: Roger, pump 435.
2: Hello, that's
1: Ross Meyer. 326, do you have your fourth crew member?
3: Pumper 234, pumper 231, has 323, she's 23, natural gas leak, 21 Pixley Crescent, East Path 2.

0: Possibly find the code, it would gain us a much better access to the location.
1: Five, stand by. I can see if we have any info.
0: Roger.
2: Call five. 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We're just going to follow the trail down to the shoreline, see if we see, have a better vantage point.

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0: bumper 435 Captain. 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I do not see anyone in the water. We're just going to continue taking a look, see if we see anything else. Chief, if you come back to my location, I can see the jet ski from here.
1: Roger, pump 435, Captain. Did you still want me to try and find a phone number for the treatment plan?
0: Confirmative.
1: Roger, stand by. We don't have any info in our system. 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
0: Yeah, throwing fire. 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I'm going to try and see if maybe if this jet ski belongs to one of the residents here.
1: Roger, pump 435, Captain.

0: Toronto Flyers, Pull 322. Payton left the scene after refusing treatment. Pull 322 will be clearing shortly.
1: Roger.

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1: Of binoculars on the dash here, please.

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1: Go ahead, Chief 43.
0: We have visual on Toronto Police Marine Unit. If you could have them proceed directly north towards the shoreline here, they'll pick up the jet ski watercraft. I've talked to a witness, and he says he hasn't seen anybody actually on the unit in the past half hour.
1: Roger, Chief 43. I'll call Marine Unit out.
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1: Roger, Squad 445.
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1: Roger, Pump 445.

0: Pump 4, 35, Captain of G43. Made my way into the backyard of one of these residents. I'm right against the shoreline. I do not see anything from my vantage point, if you can see me. I'm going to continue walking down a little further, some of these houses along this roadway, and see if we can gain access. I think it's about half a block down. I'm going to try and get it into the backyard and see if we can get a closer vantage point from there.
1: That's affirmative, sir. Just advise you. It looks like the Toronto Marine Unit has visual on it now, and they're coming your way, and we do have visual on you.
0: Roger that. I'm going to go back out to the street and walk down and see if I can get in through one of the other backyards.
1: That's affirmative.
2: Toronto Fire, this is Fireboat 334 Bravo. We are on scene. We have visual on the police boat. We'll get in contact with them and update with where we find the jet ski.
3: Roger, Fireboat.

0: Dragonflies, bumper 435, Captain. I believe these homes that are backing onto this lake is Lake Promenade Street, I believe it's called. I'm just going to walk down, and then I'll give you an exact address where I can see this jet ski.
1: Roger, pump 435, Captain.

0: Captain, we have a light haze of smoke. Hang tight, I'll advise. 142, Area 142, Captain, can you bring a line up to Unit 75? Roger. We're at A2 in Unit 75. We have a light haze. Reports that there's a fire in the backyard. We're checking advice.
1: Roger, I'll make you fast tech.
2: Confirm.
0: T14, this one 142, Captain. We had a small fire in the backyard involving the gas line. The fire is out. Area 142, Captain, you can hold that line for now. If you want to come forward, maybe with a water can, please.
1: Roger. Toronto Fire copies.
3: Command copies. Fire's out.
1: Roger.

0: canoe might be moored. Are we able to just confirm with the police marine unit if that skidoo is actually moored? It's not drifting. It looks like it's moored in. Looks like it's moored in place.
1: Roger, pump 435, Captain.
2: Hello, fire. This is Fireboat 334 Bravo. We've had contact with the police marine unit on the VHF. The skidoo in question is moored. This is person's perceived emergency. You can clear all apparatus.
1: Roger, Fireboat 334 Bravo. All apparatus can clear from Colonel Samuel Smith Park Trail as the jet ski is moored in place.
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1: Roger, 142. I changed this to unrelated. If you're

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2: Ealington Avenue. We have reports of a dryer hanging in the laundry room on level B, Bravo 1. 4413, you are inbound, Rick.

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0: 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Pump 321's arrived. They're still doing alarm testing here. 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

0: River. We have a very, very light haze. It appears to be one towel that may have had an issue here. We're currently disconnecting the dryer of this issue.
1: Roger, what are the, can we downgrade this call?
0: Car 44, that's affirmative. Rescue 441 advised. We can downgrade this to a two truck response.
1: Roger that. Toronto Fire Chief 44. We're downgrading this call to a two truck situation.
2: Yeah.
3: Toronto Fire copies. Two truck situation, Islington.
0: Over use of your DVRS.
1: 44, roger that.
4: Toronto Fire. Pump 415 Captain made initial evac announcements. I'm going to make final announcements.
3: Roger, Pump 415 Captain.
4: Oh, excuse me, at the lobby. Pump 415 Crib, copy.

0: final evac announcement, please.
1: 4415, Captain.
2: Command, this is Rescue 441, Captain.
3: Before, go ahead.
2: Chief, we've checked this dryer here. There doesn't seem to be any issue with the dryer. There's a couple dish towels that have got some scorch marks on it. However, no issue inside the dryer itself. We're going to just shut the power off to the dryer and the gas to the dryer. Got 443 checking the stairwell up on the 10th floor near the elevator. One of the occupants said here there's a bunch of matches that have been strike on the
3: 441, can you repeat that last part? You have 443 investigating what?

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1: Location of agent.

0: for report of just burning debris in the corridor.
1: 44, roger that.
0: Toronto Fire, pump 443, 10th floor corridor is clear.
2: 443.
3: Toronto Fire, pump 443, crew, we have elevator control.
2: National 443.

0: A fire from 314 patient has got up and fled the scene. Stayed their way to Covenant House for the evening. There is no medical emergency here. We hear the ambulance swirling around us right now, but you can clear them. They're not necessary.
1: Roger.

0: 7, John Housing. Roger.
1: 443, PCHC security is on scene.
0: Roger, thank you.

0: Toronto Fire F4 Fury 3 Captain. Yeah, there was some matches and some burns on the 10th floor corridor. There's no problem up there, though.
1: Alright,
2: pump
1: 443,
2: can you repeat your last? When you come back down, can you make contact with PCHC security and ensure they get that report?
1: Okay.

0: far as Pump 313. We're back in district.
1: Roger, 313.
2: Area 142.

0: Amper 411, medical, seizures, convulsions, 225 Gosford Boulevard, Revival Time Outreach Church North TAC 1.
1: Given the super and immediate action form to have that resolved, we have left the building in the care of the staff and we'll be clearing here shortly.

0: confirmed 3 passengers out of the elevator, no medical condition.
1: Roger.
2: Toronto Fire Rescue 346 has been cleared by police to the accident of the Gurkha.
1: Roger. Just confirming, we don't have a squad coming in. We have Rescue 413.
3: Oh, that is fine.
1: Is more free to clear?
4: That's affirmative. Returning to North Island.
1: Roger, thank you.

Pumper 121, Pumper 112, Pumper 116, Tower 114, Aerial 113, High-Rise 114, Squad 143, Airlight 111, Rescue 122, Chief 11, Chief 13, Fire, Commercial, Industrial, 4907 Yonge Street,

0: 2441, Cav.
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0: Scene's been left in the control of TCHC Constable 31079. 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
1: Roger, Rescue 441.
2: Time. Tower 114, Captain's going to be mobile in command. We're investigating. We are par 3.
3: Player, car 11's arrived.
1: Roger, car 11.
3: Toronto Fire, car 11, I can see the problem in Charlie's side as well. It seems like it's 360, it's all clear.
1: Toronto Fire copies.

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1: Lucia Drive, West Pac 1.
2: Burner, we do have some residual smoke, light haze, no issues. We're going to downgrade this to a one truck situation. Tower 114 is going to remain on scene to perform DPV. Thank you.
0: Draw fire copies, one truck situation for the tower. Again, one truck situation for the tower. Everybody else can clear.

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0: Toronto Fire Pumper 315 has arrived at 100 McCall Street, Ontario Academy of Art and Design. We have no word signs. Pumper 315 Captain is in command, investigating Par 3.
1: Pumper 315.
2: Toronto Fire Ladder 315 on scene, back on Par 3.
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currently having certain issues with our NAP, but we are back to fitness. 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

0: trail fire pump 315. We have alarms activated due to detector in the dust collector. Pump 315 will be investigating fire 3.
1: Roger.
2: Roger, Tower 114, no problem.

0: and on now 34 Stephenville Drive, 34 Stephenville Drive for possible residential fire. I acknowledge.
1: One, Pumper 213, Chief 24, Chief 21, Fire, Residential, 34 Stephenville Drive, East Tac 3.

Aerial 333, Medical, unconscious intersection of Sherburn Street and Queen Street, East South Tack 1.

0: 223, that is affirmative. We have a fire right around the corner from you on Stephenville Drive. Wondering if you're going to be clearing this call anytime soon.
1: Car 23, yeah, we can take that. We're just waiting for Enbridge to show up.
0: Roger that.
1: All the details.
0: Roger that. 34 Stephenville Drive on East Tac 3, sending it to you, GTAC

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RIs 332, medical, unconscious imperfection of Peter's feet and abdomen,

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1: Toronto Fire 231, confirmed fire response to this location. We have visible flames and heavy black smoke coming from the Charlie and Delta side of the residence.
2: 231, at this time you have a full fire response. Would you like to upgrade?
1: Roger.
2: Roger, second alarm.
0: Compass 142, alarm scene report, 95 Pond Road, the quad student housing, 95 Pond Road, North Tack 2.
2: Roger, fully involved structure fire, you have a second alarm response inbound.
3: We've located the dust collection system. There is an alarm activated here. There seems to be water dripping from the suppression system here. We're just investigating still.

Ariel 221, Rescue 243, Pumper 245, Rescue 214, Path 323, Ariel 213, Second Alarm, 34 Stephen Vale Drive, Base Location Stephen Vale, Van Allen East, Strategic 1.

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1: Toronto Fire Aerial 231, we have made entry into the residence on the Alpha side, proceeding down into the basement, part 2.
2: Roger, up 231.

0: different. I did you find her?
1: Scenario 333.
0: Go ahead.
1: Yeah, no patient has been found. We're going to clear the scene, and you can cancel EMS.
0: Roger.
2: So how it was. At 3.
3: Pump 132, investigating mobile command, part 3.
4: Roger, pump 132.
5: 13 on scene.
4: Roger, car 13.
5: Rescue 341, acknowledge RIT.

0: Parker, LZ31. We have a secondary line established. Crews working on the Delta side. Extinguishing visible flames at that location.
1: Captain.

0: I'm seeing the line, Chris. All right, aerial 230.
1: Toronto Fire Pump 232, I've established entry control.
2: Roger, entry control. Roger, 940.
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0: Roger.
1: Was there area 135 on scene moving forward, Par 3 to shipping lobby?
0: Roger, area 135 lobby.
2: Primary clear for the
3: Officer Command, Aerial 231, can you set up the ladder, please?
4: Okay, copy, Command.
3: Aerial 231, Captain. Aerial 231, Denver, this is 423, can we get you to set up the ladder?
5: Fire 23, Roger. Chief 20 Support Officer, can you set up the control, please?
1: Aerial 231 Captain, this is Aerial 231 Crew.
6: Go ahead, Aerial 231 Crew.
1: May the first of the furnace. We've been looking at the furnace and not coming on fire.
6: Message.
1: Yes, Captain. Power knocked out.
6: Roger. Command, this is Aerial 231 Captain. We have fire knocked down.
4: Turn on fire, copy.
3: Three copy. Fire knocked down.
7: Strong fire. Car 21's on the scene.
4: Roger, Chief.
8: Command, this is Bomb 213. We've got RID established on the lawn of 34.
3: Car 23, copy. Bomb 213, RID.
1: Command, squad 232, Captain. Primary search, first floor, all clear.
3: Car 23, copy. Squad 232, primary search, first floor, all clear. Has the basement been searched?
1: 223 to command. Primary of the basement's in process.
3: Copy that. Car 21, this is car 23. If I can get you to move forward, safety officer.
4: Roger, confirming that's a miss. Roger.
0: 43 cents.
7: Roger, squad 143.
5: Toronto Fire, that's your clear. One bunkie.
0: Just confirm that was Aerial 341.
5: Roger.
0: Thanks.
9: Of Western Road, and east of Islington Avenue, West TAC 1.

0: Go ahead, command.
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0: Roger, fire has been knocked down.
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3: Comp 135.
4: Toronto Fire, this is Aerial 135. Just to be advised, we were not able to make any evac announcements because the alarm is not in an active state. We'll be clear shortly.
3: Copy that, Aerial 135. Thank you.
4: Toronto Fire, pump 132.
3: 132, go.
4: We have to breach the door here. The door cannot be closed. This is a TCHC building. We're going to need a special constable here to block entrance to the apartment here.
3: Copy that. Was it 512 after all? Was it unit 512?
4: That's affirmative, Toronto Fire.
3: Copy that. We'll let them know. Thanks.
1: 132, this is 13. You might have better luck and quicker with the building super.
4: Car 13, there is no building super here. They're off duty at 4 o'clock, and no one can get a hold of them.
3: Okay, copy that.
4: 4432, this is area 135 in lobby. The tenant is on the way up, so the occupant of the 512 is on their way up. That's okay, the tenant just arrived. Thank you.
5: Entry control.
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1: Good squad. What's your task at the moment?
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1: Copy that.
7: Toronto Fire, paramedic 566 on scene.
0: Roger, 566.

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0: Sam, this is Aerial 221. My natural ventilation, the basement, is clearing itself quite nicely.
1: Copy that. Do have a crew coming forward to do ventilation if required.
2: Command, this is 3.1. Be advised, safety is established at the rear of the building.

0: Steenville Command to Aerial 231, Captain.
1: Go ahead, Command.
0: Do you require any more crews?
1: That's a negative. We have enough resources on scene.
2: Sent to the hospital by the Tondo EMS 979. Can you leave a message to the Tondo police that you can meet the patient there at the Centennial Hospital?
0: Fires are knocked down. Primary search of the main floor and secondary main floor and basement has been done. All clear. Natural ventilation is occurring, and we're just checking for hotspots.
3: Roger, Command.
4: Toronto Fire, this is Squad 232. We've got the main disconnect off in the panel.
3: Roger, Squad 232.
5: Command, enter control. We will not be deploying the aerial at this time.
0: Copy that.
1: Command, this is Aerial 231.
0: Aerial 231, go ahead.
1: We need a secondary search done on the premises.
0: Of the main floor, yes. Secondary search of the main floor.
1: Secondary search of the main floor is complete. All clear.
0: Copy that. And Pumper 232 was doing secondary search of the basement.
4: Command, Squad 232, Captain, all clear, secondary search of the basement.
0: Copy that. Secondary search of the basement, all clear. Steenville Command, Aerial 231, just confirm, has the fire been knocked down and under control?
1: That is correct, Command. Fire knocked down and under control.
0: Copy that. Steenville Command to entry control.
6: Go ahead.
0: How many crews do we have inside?
5: At this time, we have three.
0: Copy that. Three crews inside. All crews, we have decon set up at Aerial 231.
3: Roger, 125.
6: Sure, fire, Aerial 125 arrived. We'll be back here. Yeah.
7: Roger, if you guys could head up to Steeles, on for a crash southbound 400 of the Steeles, so that'll be on North Pack 1.
3: Toronto Fire, can you confirm that address again, please?
1: Premises. There is attic access from the Charlie Delta back bedroom on the main floor through the closet. We have not checked that at all. And we have not got power to the building.
0: Steenville Command to Aerial 231. You'll have to repeat. Unreadable.
7: Or we're going to proceed west with them.
3: Roger, Pump 145. 144 and 145, apparently OPP is over at Dixon, and they didn't find anything either. Stand by, 125. The alarm company didn't update us. I will look for it. Oh, disregard. I just found a note. I have a key holder. I will call them. I also have, for 24/7 access, use the keypad near the main door next to the garage doors, and the code is in your DTAC.
0: And try to shut off the panel.
1: Control fire. The main tank has already been shut off.
0: Speed
1: hacker,
0: confirming
1: the panel
0: has been shut off to the house.

0: Yeah, you can dispatch, you can cancel the aerial there or ladder that's been dispatched to this call. We were able to reach the unit with our extension ladder.
1: Roger, Rescue 425, Captain.

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1: Go ahead, pump 144.
0: Yeah, we're getting off at Dixon Martin Grove. We haven't seen anything. We're going to clear this call unless there's any further information.
1: Negative on the further information. Thanks for looking.
2: Man, you can cancel that 323.
1: Roger, has 323 to clear. Command said inbound.

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I'm in the attic, located in the Charlie Delta Quad of the building. I suggest putting the closet at the end of the lobby in there and checking that out.

0: To whom, sorry?
1: Comms captain.
0: Roger that.
2: Jeremy, can you go to the front door, where the pump is, and just take a look at the panel?
3: I want to talk about the closet. There's a lot of belongings. Exactly.

0: To control, this is command.
1: Go ahead, command.
0: What crews do we have there that can go inside to empty out that closet and to check the attic?
1: Stand by, I'll get back to you in a sec.
0: Copy that. I know 213 did move forward for ventilation that wasn't required. Copy that. We do have trucks in the beach. Are we going to require more?
1: Forward to achieve that task for you if you want.

0: Rescue 434, Pumper 433, Vehicle, Personal Injury Highway Gardner East, east of 427 and west of Kipling Avenue, West TAC 1.
1: When we do, you can send that into the house to clean up the house and get it.
2: Roger.

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1: Command, go ahead.
0: Command, your 20-minute ETN has elapsed.
1: Copy that. Fire's been knocked down. It's under control. We're just doing overhaul now. You can stop the ETN.
0: Roger, command.
2: Over.

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1: Man, that car 20, you know, a mechanic is notified of Ontario. Mechanical is notified.
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3: Front of fire, that's pump 432. Do you see us going to Dixie to do the turnaround?
0: Stand by just one moment.
3: Oh, you're back. Does it look like we have to go to Kipling to access this?

0: 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It's eastbound.
1: Roger.

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1: Also, no, I don't have a few accents. I'm both not from the section.
0: Roger.
2: Roger, 1221, Alpha 142, Alarm Single Source, 340 Boeing Road, North Act 2.

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1: Seeing the alarm coming from the parking garage, we have alarm sounding. 1-3-3-3, investigating. 4-3.
2: Arsenal 233.

0: Our pump 322 has been cleared by police.
1: All right. I have a high-rise residential building, oversized from the Alpha Delta side on 142 Captain Command, investigating for a

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1: 25 copies, clearing area 125.

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2: You're 142 driver.
1: Roger, if you have staff nearby, can you attempt to reset? We can find no reason for this alarm.
3: Civil Commander Squad 232, Captain.
1: This building and the dust collection system and the suppression system with both security and their maintenance workers. Currently, they have another maintenance company en route to put the system back in operational status, and they'll be conducting a fire watch until that time. Pump 350 will be clear.
4: National Chief Machine.

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1: Pump 411 will be mobile investigating part 3.
2: Roger, pump 411.
3: Toronto Fire Chief 30 on the air.
2: Fire Chief 30.

Command, Aerial 221 Captain. We found the hatch. We removed all the debris in front of it. Just to confirm with you, it is Scully Wolf insulation in the attic.

0: Bye. Pump 142, I have a few calls on multiple different channels. If you want to go ahead with your message now, you can.
1: Toronto Fire, Pump 142. We're just reporting that we're 82 at 16-4, all clear.
0: Roger.
2: We've been up in the attic. We were able to have a look. There's nothing gone up into the attic. There's no discoloration on anything, no charring. The highest temperature we get is 26 degrees up in the attic.
3: Okay, there's no extension to the attic.

0: Dobson. Before we exit the building, is there anything else you'd like to have in sight?
1: What are you doing here? Go ahead.
2: Anyway, set up the alarm, please. Roger, 233.

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1: 141, you go ahead.
2: You have building staff

0: rated software in class 4.
1: Pump 142, this is elevator control. Security is asking what kind of keys you need.
0: What keys? The electrical room and the utility rooms on the 16th floor.
1: Roger that, we're on our way up now.
2: Then you have a successful reset.

0: Elevator control, this is Bump 142 Captain. 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
1: 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I'm just going to rip it off and see what it does.
2: X-ray expansion. It was still on. I think you had it first.
1: I always work on the list.
3: Copy that.

0: nothing going on in our system. 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
1: I'm going to have to take your security guard with me.

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1: We found the CAC improved. Thanks very much for doing that.
2: We'll go, Cap.
3: But I don't believe so, though. Just give me one second.

0: continue to cover it for now, that would be great. I don't think it'll be too long.
1: We have police on scene.

0: 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Thank you.
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2: 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Toronto Fire, did you get that message? We have a successful reset on the alarm panel here, 340 Cinnabon.
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0: Indianapolis, and they're going to have a air technician respond to this incident just right up for you. Right, thank you.
1: The Aerial 215.
2: Aerial 215 or Pumper 215 Charlie Aerial?
1: We are switching from Pumper 215 Charlie Aerial back to Aerial 215.
2: Roger, thank you.
1: From thank you to

0: call Fires, Pump 322. If you please just update, there's a gentleman that had stopped around the corner here. He had clipped a motorcyclist.
1: Yeah, absolutely, my friend.
0: So yeah, we're going to need police here to get some information and talk to everybody.

0: 314, 311 is going to be sending an after-hours crew. There's no ETA.
1: Copy that. Police are now in the building doing a sweep, so we're just standing by waiting. There may not be a whole lot for us to do. We may clear then if they're going to be a while.
0: Roger.
1: What we've done in the meantime is we've taped off the area so people aren't walking by it and diverted pedestrian traffic around it.
0: Roger.

0: Yeah, 5-1-2-45.
1: Go ahead.
0: Yeah, description of what we're looking for here.
1: Negative, it's two people outside the marshals and the no frills, and both of them are unconscious. Nothing further.
0: Roger. We have patient contact.
1: Roger.

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0: fire pump 331. We have alarms activated, indicating second floor outside stairwell A. We are proceeding there, par 3.
1: Roger. Roger, country 22, I'll update them again.

0: 23.
1: These motorcycles leak gas all over the sidewalk, so will not be drivable. And we still have the other gentleman here that originally clipped him. He's waiting around to give his information and statement to the police.
0: Roger. We have an emergency.
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1: Channel Fire, this is Pump 125. We've got a key holder on scene. He has reset the full station, and we do have a full arm reset in this location. The elevators are also reset. Pump 125 will be clearing.
0: Go ahead, Pump 125.
1: Yeah, Toronto Fire, we got a key holder on scene. He has reset the full station, and we do have a full arm reset in the location. Pump 125 will be clearing shortly.
0: Roger.

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1: Roger. Toronto Fire, pump 331, Captain. Everything's clear on the second floor. We're now proceeding to the third floor IT closet.
2: Roger.
1: We are doing renovations here on the second floor in the adjacent building. They're all interconnected. It is a construction site. They did have an issue with the alarm panel earlier on today, but we are going to continue to investigate now the third floor.
2: Roger.

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1: Q55
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1: Roger that, thank you.
3: There's no apparent cause for the alarms other than possible construction. Can you just go for a reset?
1: Roger.

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1: Roger that, command. One truck situation for Pumper 213. All other apparatus on scene. Stephen Vale are free to clear.

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1: 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Team clear 325. 314 be clearing shortly.
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1: Go ahead.
0: We've been cleared by EMS prior to patient contact.
1: Roger.
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0: Toronto Fire Rescue 413's arrived 10 Garfalla. We have a multi-story residential high-rise. We have no signs on the Alpha or Bravo sides. 360 incomplete. Rescue 413 Captain will be in command investigating Part 3.
1: Alarm company. They tried the key holder. There was no answer, so they left before now.

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rescued 241, medical, unconscious, 3825 Shepherd Avenue, East. 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

413 Captain to 413 Crew. Go ahead, 413 Crew. We were able to get into the alarm room and silence the alarm. Copy that. Thank you.

Wildfire Rescue 214. Two 14 is going to relocate to the next street over. It's across the back fence from this property.

0: 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I'm there.
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0: Roger, Rescue 413, Captain.